0: this new FIFA World Cup art installation has to be the coolest one yet because it gives us Texas, it gives us soccer, and it's called the Texas Golden Boot. I'm Vicky Ochoa on Texas Country 99.5 The Wolf. Yes, AT&T Stadium, aka Dallas Stadium, is in the preps for the big FIFA World Cup. We now have a beautiful art installation not too far away from where all the international festivities is going down. This 7 foot tall, 18 feet long sculpture is called the Texas Golden Boot. And it's a soccer cleat with a little spur at the end. And it was created using unclaimed Texas metal. And the artist says it's the perfect blend of the iconic Golden Boot trophy with classic Texas Western identity. You can check it out in Arlington at 706 Stadium Drive E. It's the crossing from Stadium Drive E and Cowboys Way near AT&T Stadium.
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11: A Better Life with Dr. Sanjay Gupta.
12: Slowly but surely, AI is seeping its way into every corner of our lives. One area perhaps I didn't expect is diet advice. A new study out of Turkey found that chatbots are recommending to teen boys and girls that they restrict their daily calories to dangerously low levels and eat a balance of nutrients that are kind of out of whack. Remember, teenagers are growing, one pediatrician told us. If they aren't getting enough nutrition, it can really stunt their growth on a number of levels. And in extreme cases, it can lead to significant health consequences. Large language models, LLMs, they are designed to agree with you. So if you're looking to lose weight, they're going to push you pretty hard in that direction. They also sometimes don't know how to tell the difference between good information and bad information. And you know who does? Your doctor. I'm Dr. Sanjay Gupta, helping you live a better life.
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15: I would really love to do a duet with Brothers Osborne. I think TJ Osborne has one of the greatest tones of all time in country music. I just would love to collaborate with him. So if you all are listening...

0: What do you suppose the first thing country star Blake Shelton does after he records a song?
1: When I complete a recording, normally the first place I listen to it is just on my iPhone, believe it or not. I think you can really tell a lot about a mix and the song if you can hear it on that tiny little speaker, and if it jumps out at you, that's usually the first place I listen to it. And I know that's weird, but I feel like if you can make something sound incredible on that little tiny speaker, then you've really done something.

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the Wolf. It's Vicky Ochoa. In case you missed it, y'all, the State Fair in Texas already announced the 2026 fair season, kicking off September 25th, running through October 18th.

0: Let me find out. You're one of these Airbnb World Cup hosts charging an arm and a leg to stay at your house. I'm Vicky Ochoa on Texas Country 99.5 The Wolf. Yeah, I just saw a report that Dallas ranks among the priciest World Cup host cities for short-term rentals, averaging $251 a night. Yeah, this study puts Dallas at the fourth most expensive 2026 World Cup city for short-term rentals. And this is 10% more than what the average is in Houston. Now, I know we talked about this a couple of months ago, that Airbnb was offering a $700 bonus for new hosts to put their house up for rent for our international World Cup guests to stay at. But $251 a night, that's insane.
1: 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And with Father's Day coming up, how would you like to treat the dad in your life to a night out with Luke Bryan in Fort Worth? 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
11: Recent survey conducted by Common Sense Media found one-third of teenagers prefer AI companions over humans for serious conversations. There's a term for that, social offloading. And experts we talked to warned that this habit could be stunting emotional growth, leaving an already isolated generation who came of age during the pandemic even less prepared for the messiness of human interaction. Sure, AI can help you polish whatever it is you're looking to say, but that's not very human, right? 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They are keen to help. I'm Dr. Sanjay Gupta, helping you live a better life.
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4: 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What is this place? And the same with me. You know, I go to L.A., and it's like, what is this place? Like, how do I fit in here? And I would still feel that way if she wasn't there, you know, and I think the same thing with her when she comes to Oklahoma. It's just, that's what completes the journey for us is just as long as we're together, it really doesn't matter.

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0: 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If you're looking for the perfect gift for dad this Father's Day, how about seeing Luke Bryan with Ryan?
1: Yes, tell us how great the dad is in your life right now by calling 817-767-WOLF. And you and dad might be seeing Luke Bryan with Ryan in the morning at 8:50 when you wake up with the Wolves.

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0: ready or not, FIFA World Cup is about to take over North Texas, and the countdown starts now. I'm Vicky Ocho on Texas Country 99.5 The Wolf, and it all kicks off next Thursday, June 11th, with a huge FIFA Fan Fest at Fair Park, and so many activities for not only the little ones, but the big ones and the older ones. And the best part is, it is all free, totally gratis. The FIFA Fan Fest Festival at Fair Park includes giant screens showing every World Cup match, interactive soccer activities, live music and entertainment, food vendors, cultural exhibits, and community events celebrating countries from around the world. Did I mention that it's free? Yeah, all you got to do is claim your tickets at DallasFWC26.com.
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11: You ever wake up in the middle of the night or maybe first thing in the morning and notice drool on your pillow? Unless you're sleeping next to someone who hasn't already seen all your good, bad, and ugly, it's probably not that big a deal and not anything to worry about, unless it's something that just started happening recently. When people drool at night, it's often because of a stuffy nose, acid reflux, or being a mouth breather. People who sleep on their stomach or side are more likely to drool than someone who sleeps on their back. But in some cases, drooling at night can be a warning sign of something more serious, like dental issues, sleep apnea, or even early symptoms of Parkinson's disease. If you're at all concerned about this, the best place to start is with an ENT doctor, an ears, nose, and throat doctor. They can recommend a sleep study to possibly get some answers. I'm Dr. Sanjay Gupta, helping you live a better life.
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8: I'm very happy to be the first woman to have a bar on Broadway. And my friend and designer, Farrah Queen from Oklahoma, came and helped me put my stamp on this place because I really wanted to make sure that it had some girl vibes and obviously a rhinestone saddle because everyone needs one of those. But I definitely have seen since I've been going down there, all the girls doing exactly what I was hoping they would do, which was come there and party and have a place to feel safe and happy and really go honky-tonkin'.

videos of Morgan Wallen flipping his piano after having some technical difficulties over the weekend at his Denver show. Was that a tantrum or was that a typical Morgan Wallen?

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1: Mason from Bedford says his wife is planning a big first birthday party for their baby involving renting out a private hall at a hotel, a horse, and 45 kids on the invite list. Is he wrong for thinking this is too much? Sound off on a new Ryan's Court, 7:10 in the morning when you wake up with the Wolf.

0: It's a good night to be a winner. It's a Wolf 49 on Texas Country 99.5 The Wolf. I'm Vicky Ochoa. All week, we are hooking you up with movie passes to see Scary Movie 5 officially arriving to theaters on Friday. And we got you with Fandango passes. But before we do, before we look for caller number 9, we got to take it back to 20 years ago where it all started.
1: What's up?
2: What's up?
0: What's up? Oh, you remember calling your friends and just being like, what's up? Oh, still iconic. Caller number 9 wins a pair of passes to see Scary Movie 5 out on Friday. 888-787-1995. Good luck, caller number 9.
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11: I always liken it to being in a sandbox and just like calling a bunch of friends over and we're just going to make some stuff and see what happens. 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
15: 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There's a term for that, social offloading. And experts we talked to warned that this habit could be stunting emotional growth, leaving an already isolated generation who came of age during the pandemic even less prepared for the messiness of human interaction. 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I'm Dr. Sanjay Gupta, helping you live a better life.
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0: Yes, we appreciate you for having us on tonight. It's Vicky Ochoa with Luke Holmes coming up next on Texas Country 99.5 The Wolf. Are you a business owner? 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Hi, Maggie.
1: Hey, I heard you're doing business. Shout out.
0: I am, girl. Tell me all about your business.
1: So we own a company called 64 Roses LLC.
0: Dang, girl. That sounds like a fancy type of business. What do you guys do?
1: We do pilot and hot shot escort for oversized loads all across the U.S.
0: Okay, boss lady. So how can people get a hold of you if they need assistance on moving extreme large loads across the U.S.?
1: Yeah, absolutely. If you look up 64 Roses LLC, we have a website. You can find us on Facebook, TikTok. And then our phone number, 903-423-6462.
0: Thank you so much, Maggie. Okay, so wait, are you guys local too?
1: Yeah, we're in Van Alstine, but we service all of the state.
0: I love to hear it. It was a pleasure plugging your business tonight.
1: Thank you. Thank you.
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10: 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I'm Dr. Sanjay Gupta, helping you live a better life.
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0: Oh, I'm telling you, this new FIFA World Cup art installation has to be the coolest one yet because it gives us Texas, it gives us soccer, and it's called the Texas Golden Boot. I'm Vicky Ocho on Texas Country 99.5 The Wolf. Yes, AT&T Stadium, aka Dallas Stadium, is in the preps for the big FIFA World Cup. We now have a beautiful art installation not too far away from where all the international festivities is going down. This 7 foot tall, 18 feet long sculpture is called the Texas Golden Boot. And it's a soccer cleat with a little spur at the end. And it was created using unclaimed Texas metal. And the artist says it's the perfect blend of the iconic Golden Boot trophy with classic Texas Western identity. You can check it out in Arlington at 706 Stadium Drive E. It's the crossing from Stadium Drive E and Cowboys Way near AT&T Stadium.
1: 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And with Father's Day coming up, how would you like to treat the dad in your life to a night out with Luke Bryan in Fort Worth? 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
6: A better life with Dr. Sanjay Gupta.
7: Slowly but surely, AI is seeping its way into every corner of our lives. One area perhaps I didn't expect is diet advice. A new study out of Turkey found that chatbots are recommending to teen boys and girls that they restrict their daily calories to dangerously low levels and eat a balance of nutrients that are kind of out of whack. Remember, teenagers are growing, one pediatrician told us. If they aren't getting enough nutrition, it can really stunt their growth on a number of levels. And in extreme cases, it can lead to significant health consequences. Large language models, LLMs, they are designed to agree with you. So if you're looking to lose weight, they're going to push you pretty hard in that direction. They also sometimes don't know how to tell the difference between good information and bad information. And you know who does? Your doctor. I'm Dr. Sanjay Gupta, helping you live a better life.
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my mom is listening tonight. Actually, she listens every night, but tonight she wanted a birthday shout out. And I'm like, of course, I got to do that for you, queen. 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I love you.

0: Ready or not, FIFA World Cup is about to take over North Texas, and the countdown starts now. I'm Vicky Ocho on Texas Country 99.5 The Wolf, and it all kicks off next Thursday, June 11th, with a huge FIFA Fan Fest at Fair Park, and so many activities for not only the little ones, but the big ones and the older ones. 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
15: Heart disease is still the leading cause of death here in the United States and around the world. But what if there was something you could do earlier in life to reduce the odds of becoming a statistic? Well, here in the United States, tens of millions of adults already take a statin to lower their cholesterol. But new guidance put out by the American College of Cardiology and the American Heart Association now emphasize that treating high cholesterol sooner could significantly reduce a person's lifetime risk of heart attack or stroke. How early are we talking? In your 30s, believe it or not. Of course, you need to talk to your doctor about whether statins are right for you, but you should know that the evidence is really starting to stack up that shows the earlier you get a jump on reducing lifelong exposure to plaque-causing lipids and lipoproteins, the better the odds are going to be for you. make sure you get your cholesterol checked. That's the first step. I'm Dr. Sanjay Gupta, helping you live a better life.
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1: When I decided to move, I was kind of running out of my lease in Boone, where I was no longer a student at the time. 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

0: Hey, y'all, it's Taryn Ryan from the Wake Up with the Wolves show. If you're looking for the perfect gift for dad this Father's Day, how about seeing Luke Bryan with Ryan?
1: Yes, tell us how great the dad is in your life right now by calling 817-767-WOLF. And you and dad might be seeing Luke Bryan with Ryan in the morning at 8:50 when you wake up with the Wolf. Wee-wee.

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0: Oh, you know, we had to talk about Morgan Wallen tonight and his big viral moment that went down over the weekend. It's all over social media, y'all. I'm Vicky Ocho on Texas Country 99.5 The Wolf. His Still the Problem tour made a stop Friday night in Denver, Colorado, where he had some technical difficulties. He was seated at this beautiful piano to perform a fan favorite, Sand in My Boots. It was going really well, and then he started to look a little frustrated, and then this happened. His piano went out on him, y'all. He finished the song a cappella style and sang it beautifully. Then he walked over to the piano and flipped that thing. Broke it into pieces. Fans were cheering. Fans were clapping. So I'm like, is this a Morgan Wallen temper tantrum or is this a Morgan Wallen win?
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Short Straight for this Monday night on 99.5 The Wolf. I'm Vicky Ochoa. Is there something you want to hear? Call me up. 888-787-1995. Here's TR.

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0: 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I'm Vicky Ochoa. Is it too late to give you some Monday motivation? Because Ella Langley, she's definitely giving it to me.
1: When you spend every day you ever remember wanting to do one thing, and then one day you wake up after working for years and it's like, wow, is it happening? Is this it? Is this happening for me? All I've got to say is God is so good to me.

0: with Jason Aldean tonight on Texas Country 99.5 The Wolf on Vicky Ochoa. Are you a business owner? Call me. Let me plug your business tonight. 888-787-1995. Hi, Maggie.
1: Hey, I heard you're doing business. Shout out.
0: I am, girl. Tell me all about your business.
1: So we own a company called 64 Roses LLC.
0: Dang, girl. That sounds like a fancy type of business. What do you guys do?
1: We do pilot and hot shot escort for oversized loads all across the U.S.
0: Okay, boss lady. So how can people get a hold of you if they need assistance on moving extreme large loads across the U.S.?
1: Yeah, absolutely. If you look up 64 Roses LLC, we have a website. You can find us on Facebook, TikTok, and then our phone number, 903-423-6462.
0: Thank you so much, Maggie. Okay, so wait, are you guys local too?
1: Yeah, we're in Van Alstine, but we service all of the state.
0: I love to hear it. It was a pleasure plugging your business tonight.
1: Thank you.
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8: Eating a healthy diet is not only good for you physically, it can also keep your brain sharp as you age. According to a new study out of China, people who most closely followed the MIND diet slowed aging in key structures inside their brains by more than 2 years. The MIND diet is a combination of the Mediterranean diet, which we talk a lot about, and the DASH diet, which stands for Dietary Approaches to Stop Hypertension. All three of these diets are similar, but the MIND diet puts more of an emphasis on berries, beans, leafy green vegetables, fish, poultry, whole grains, olive oil, and nuts. You're not going to eat foods with a lot of saturated fat. We're talking cheese, butter, red meat, or anything fried. You really don't have to eat like this 100% of the time. That's the key. Just do the best that you can. I'm Dr. Sanjay Gupta, helping you live a better life.
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10: I'm very happy to be the first woman to have a bar on Broadway. And my friend and designer, Farrah Queen from Oklahoma, came and helped me put my stamp on this place because I really wanted to make sure that it had some girl vibes and obviously a rhinestone saddle because everyone needs one of those. But I definitely have seen, since I've been going down there, all the girls doing exactly what I was hoping they would do, which was come there and party and have a place to feel safe and happy and really go honky-tonking.
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1: Mason from Bedford says his wife is planning a big first birthday party for their baby involving renting out a private hall at a hotel, a horse, and 45 kids on the invite list. 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

weekend, and I think fans kind of liked it. I'm Vicky Ocho on 99.5 The Wolf. This video all over TikTok is being reshared and reshared of Morgan Wallen flipping a piano after some technical glitch issues in his performance of Sand in My Boots.

0: 99 by the Wolf. It's Vicky Ochoa. Are you a business owner? 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
1: 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We waive their deductible up to $1,000. We give them a free rental car. Their car comes back like it never happened.
0: You sound like a pro, man. How can people reach you?
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0: Hell yeah. Here in Texas, we love our daddies. And with Father's Day coming up, how would you like to treat the dad in your life to a night out with Luke Bryan in Fort Worth? Well, you're in luck because the Wake Up with the Wolf show is giving away tickets to see Luke Bryan with Ryan.
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8: A better life with Dr. Sanjay Gupta.
9: Heart disease is still the leading cause of death here in the United States and around the world. But what if there was something you could do earlier in life to reduce the odds of becoming a statistic? Well, here in the United States, tens of millions of adults already take a statin to lower their cholesterol. But new guidance put out by the American College of Cardiology and the American Heart Association now emphasize that treating high cholesterol sooner could significantly reduce a person's lifetime risk of heart attack or stroke. How early are we talking? In your 30s, believe it or not. Of course, you need to talk to your doctor about whether statins are right for you, but you should know that the evidence is really starting to stack up that shows the earlier you get a jump on reducing lifelong exposure to plaque-causing lipids and lipoproteins, the better the odds are going to be for you. Make sure you get your cholesterol checked. That's the first step. I'm Dr. Sanjay Gupta, helping you live a better life.
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11: I had tears everywhere and like snot everywhere because I was crying. And she walked over to me and she had her new perfume in her hand. And she said, "Honey, do you want some of my perfume?" And then she goes, "Smell my neck." And I was like, "Dolly, I have just cried for the last 20 minutes. I am afraid I'm going to snot on you."
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1: Yeah, I want to make this one even bigger, and also want to make it something that I really enjoy doing, because I'm getting to a place now where, you know, I'm not living a life and then going on tours. 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

0: Hey, y'all, it's Taryn Ryan from the Wake Up with the Wolf show. If you're looking for the perfect gift for dad this Father's Day, how about seeing Luke Bryan with Ryan?
1: Yes, tell us how great the dad is in your life right now by calling 817-767-WOLF. And you and dad might be seeing Luke Bryan with Ryan in the morning at 8:50 when you wake up with the Wolf.

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12: 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And my friend and designer, Farrah Queen from Oklahoma, came and helped me put my stamp on this place because I really wanted to make sure that it had some girl vibes and obviously a rhinestone saddle because everyone needs one of those. 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
15: Recent survey conducted by Common Sense Media found one-third of teenagers prefer AI companions over humans for serious conversations. There's a term for that. Social offloading. And experts we talked to warned that this habit could be stunting emotional growth, leaving an already isolated generation who came of age during the pandemic even less prepared for the messiness of human interaction. Sure, AI can help you polish whatever it is you're looking to say, but that's not very human, right? 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They are keen to help. I'm Dr. Sanjay Gupta, helping you live a better life.
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19: 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Trevor grew up in Detroit, so he had a lot of that. 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I think Brad was a big Guns N' Roses fan. It runs the gamut, and I think you can kind of see that when you come see our show and hear our whole, like, body of work and all our songs. We cover all the bases, I think.
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1: Mason from Bedford says his wife is planning a big first birthday party for their baby involving renting out a private hall at a hotel, a horse, and 45 kids on the invite list. 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I'm up to-

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10: Heart disease is still the leading cause of death here in the United States and around the world. But what if there was something you could do earlier in life to reduce the odds of becoming a statistic? Well, here in the United States, tens of millions of adults already take a statin to lower their cholesterol. But new guidance put out by the American College of Cardiology and the American Heart Association now emphasize that treating high cholesterol sooner could significantly reduce a person's lifetime risk of heart attack or stroke. How early are we talking? In your 30s, believe it or not. Of course, you need to talk to your doctor about whether statins are right for you, but you should know that the evidence is really starting to stack up that shows the earlier you get a jump on reducing lifelong exposure to plaque-causing lipids and lipoproteins, the better the odds are going to be for you. Make sure you get your cholesterol checked. That's the first step. I'm Dr. Sanjay Gupta, helping you live a better life.
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1: I'm very happy to be the first woman to have a bar on Broadway. 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
1: I had tears everywhere and like snot everywhere because I was crying. And she walked over to me and she had her new perfume in her hand. 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I am afraid I'm going to snot on you."
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2: 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Oh, my God,
0: 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Bryan is coming to DFW June 11th at Dickies Arena in Fort Wolf.
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13: Heart disease is still the leading cause of death here in the United States and around the world. But what if there was something you could do earlier in life to reduce the odds of becoming a statistic? Well, here in the United States, tens of millions of adults already take a statin to lower their cholesterol. But new guidance put out by the American College of Cardiology and the American Heart Association now emphasize that treating high cholesterol sooner could significantly reduce a person's lifetime risk of heart attack or stroke. How early are we talking? In your 30s, believe it or not. Of course, you need to talk to your doctor about whether statins are right for you, but you should know that the evidence is really starting to stack up that shows the earlier you get a jump on reducing lifelong exposure to plaque-causing lipids and lipoproteins, the better the odds are going to be for you. Make sure you get your cholesterol checked. That's the first step. I'm Dr. Sanjay Gupta, helping you live a better life.

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1: 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Hotel California is a good example. I don't know totally what that's about, but, you know, on a dark desert highway, you know, it's just, you see everything they're saying.
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0: y'all. It's Tara and Ryan from the Wake Up with the Wolves show. 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
1: Papa drove a truck nearly all his life. 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The part she couldn't handle was being alone. 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

0: Hey, y'all, it's Taryn Ryan from the Wake Up with the Wolves show. If you're looking for the perfect gift for dad this Father's Day, how about seeing Luke Bryan with Ryan?
1: Yes, tell us how great the dad is in your life right now by calling 817-767-WOLF. And you and dad might be seeing Luke Bryan with Ryan in the morning at 8:50 when you wake up with the Wolf.

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6: You ever wake up in the middle of the night or maybe first thing in the morning and notice drool on your pillow? Unless you're sleeping next to someone who hasn't already seen all your good, bad, and ugly, it's probably not that big a deal and not anything to worry about unless it's something that just started happening recently. When people drool at night, it's often because of a stuffy nose, acid reflux, or being a mouth breather. People who sleep on their stomach or side are more likely to drool than someone who sleeps on their back. But in some cases, drooling at night can be a warning sign of something more serious, like dental issues, sleep apnea, or even early symptoms of Parkinson's disease. If you're at all concerned about this, the best place to start is with an ENT doctor, an ears, nose, and throat doctor. They can recommend a sleep study to possibly get some answers. I'm Dr. Sanjay Gupta, helping you live a better life.
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6: In Fort Worth on the southbound side of 287 between Village Creek Road and East Loop 820, construction is closing all lanes. Use caution and expect a delay if you're traveling through the area. Also got construction in Arlington on eastbound 20 at 360. There's just one lane open. Traffic is moving slow through the immediate area. I'm Junior Caruso on 99.5 The Wolf.
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14: Recent survey conducted by Common Sense Media found one-third of teenagers prefer AI companions over humans for serious conversations. There's a term for that, social offloading. And experts we talked to warned that this habit could be stunting emotional growth, leaving an already isolated generation who came of age during the pandemic even less prepared for the messiness of human interaction. Sure, AI can help you polish whatever it is you're looking to say, but that's not very human, right? It's the messiness that makes our interactions with each other so real. It's also what makes them so validating, help us to develop our confidence, our voice, our deep bonds with each other. Psychiatrists we talked to encouraged turning to family or friends when you're struggling to express yourself. They are keen to help. I'm Dr. Sanjay Gupta, helping you live a better life.
3: He's got ties. He's got socks. Give him a gift that really rocks. Treat your dad to a $5,000 basement barbecue or backyard upgrade. Pop gets to pick. 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
1: All right, it's time for Ryan's Court.
2: All right, so this morning, Jackson from Colleyville is weighing in, and he says, my wife loves karaoke. And he says, not casually, not one drink in a Shania Twain song karaoke. I'm talking full-blown, grabs the mic like she's headlining at Billy Bob's karaoke. My wife compliments every single person, no matter how rough it was, because she's just a sweetheart like that.
0: I love these people. These are my people.
2: But a guy could sound like he just stumped on a goose, and she'll go, wow, you crushed that. I asked her once why she does it. She said, I don't want to hurt anyone's feelings.
0: Right.
2: Fair enough. But the problem now is all these people are doing the exact same thing to her. After years and years of nonstop encouragement, my wife genuinely believes she has some kind of competition-level voice. She does not. I just want to know if I'm wrong for thinking about sitting her down and leveling with her about her talent and abilities here.
3: She has fun singing karaoke, and I don't think he should ruin it for her.
0: I agree 100% with you. Why do you... She's not going on national tour. It's karaoke.
2: He's thinking about her feelings. You know, he knows that she gets sensitive about these things, I guess.
0: Jackson, say nothing.
2: How do you think I should rule today?
4: Yeah, I think, first of all, you know, if you're taking karaoke seriously, then you're doing it all wrong. The second thing is if he's criticizing that much, it sounds like he needs to have a couple more drinks, you know?
2: He should just sit back and order another round. Okay, Ryan's Court, what do you think?
5: Man, whatever happened to it, if you don't have anything good to say, don't say nothing at all.
0: Right? Like, she's the one that encourages everybody at karaoke, and you want to put the brakes on that for her because you're tired of karaoke?
2: What if you don't have anything good to sing, don't sing anything at all?
0: No, this is karaoke, Ryan. The whole point.
5: Well, what would you do if my 6-year-old granddaughter, Gracie, was a bad singer? Would you tell her she's a bad singer?
0: No, you would not.
2: Well, no.
5: No, you would not.
2: She's a child.
5: Yeah,
2: no.
5: Same with your wife.
0: That's right. Thank you for calling. Bye. Husband of the Year material right here on line one.
2: How should I rule today?
6: I think you should not tell her because she's feeling when she gets up and sings that she's part of, like, everyone else having fun.
0: Yeah.
6: And if he says something, that could cause her to start thinking or wondering, what else am I not good at?
2: I think it should be noted for the record, we have not heard Jackson's wife sing at all. We don't have any audio samples of
0: this. Doesn't matter.
2: Our juror 13, what do you say?
7: Good morning. I'm a single as a sprinkle, right? Yeah, I'm going to tell my wife, the person who loves me, that, like, hey, your singing's really bad, you should stop. You say, I love it, and I think it's good. You can shut up.
0: That's right. I don't know why you're a single Pringle, because you're a very smart man.
2: Single Pringle.
7: Thank you, man.
2: Yes.
0: Yeah,
2: Jackson, everyone else may not hear you this morning about what you're saying, but don't worry. I am. I'm going to rule in your favor, because, look, doesn't a good husband tell his wife when she's got spinach in her teeth, when she's got something in her hair? No. You don't have to be mean about it, but if everyone else is handing her participation trophies, someone ought to lovingly tell her that she's singing karaoke and on up on stage at The Voice. I've said my piece this morning, Tara. Case closed.
0: Congratulations, Jackson. Now you know how to be a single Pringle.
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0: on Texas Country 99.5. The Wolf. It is a Wake Up with the Wolf Show with Tara and Ryan. Happy Tuesday, everybody.
1: Happy Tuesday and happy birthday, Tara.
0: You remembered.
1: I did, and not only I remember, but your lovely coworkers as well remembered. Vicky O. from Night Wolf.
0: Vicky remembered.
1: She's got a great bag that she brought all the balloons in.
0: Did you make the sign that looks like your handwriting with the little wolf paws on it?
1: The Happy Birthday Tara sign? Yes, I went all out with that.
0: Oh, Ryan.
1: Because
0: remember
1: me.
0: Last year, in case you weren't here, Ryan completely forgot my birthday. I thought it was a joke. Like, the whole entire show went by, and I don't know, did a listener call or did a coworker come down the hall, and you were like, I thought you were kidding.
1: No, and look, I think I was like a day off or something. I was a day late. I thought it was a day later. Yes, I did forget. What was it your nanny said?
0: The nanny called me yesterday and said, remember last year when Ryan totally forgot your birthday and you thought it was a bit because you couldn't believe after... And I was like, I do remember that. Like, I was waiting, and every year I'll go into the boss and say, hey, for my birthday this year, I would love for, like, my wish this year was for Tucker Wetmore to call in.
1: Right.
0: I'm guessing there's a blank spot on the log at 8 o'clock, and that's going to happen. He's never made who I wanted to call in happen for me yet, but...
1: Oh, you're talking about the boss man. You're not talking about me.
0: Yeah, well, I mean, I figure you do have a internationally syndicated radio show, so if anybody can make it happen, it could be the two of you. So I'm looking forward to my Tucker Wetmore birthday call. But I
1: okay.
0: First of all, I appreciate you remembering. Thank you, Vicky, for reminding him. And I appreciate the sign.
1: Vicky did not remind me.
0: You remembered this. Like, you actually remembered.
1: I did remember, yes.
0: Did you go home last year and say, Amber, please don't forget, and she put it on her calendar?
1: No, I mean, there's ways to remember things, but no, the point is, we all remembered. It's your birthday. And it's going to be a fantastic
0: thing. I get weirded out about that. Like, I love to make a big deal about other people.
1: Yeah.
0: It's weird for me. Like, I've embraced the fact that Kelly and Shanda and Amy are going to take me to a birthday lunch today. They do it every year. Mm-hmm. They argued with me because I was like, it's fine. We're going to see each other a lot this month. We've got graduations. And they're like, no. And besides that, it feels weird to me. I think it's like a childhood thing.
1: Oh, to you know celebrate what I mean? A birthday.
0: Yeah. Like, yeah. I, my mom wasn't really in the picture. My dads don't traditionally know. Like, so
1: yeah.
0: We would go to Red Lobster and I would have popcorn shrimp. That's how I celebrated my birthday every year. Boy, I think popcorn shrimp was a big deal
1: back in the day. The Red Lobster, get the cheddar biscuits. That was fancy.
0: Yeah.
1: Yeah. Well, you know what? Well, happy birthday to you.
0: We'll the sign you made
1: celebrate.
0: Is my favorite because you know what I always say.
1: What?
0: The card is the better part of a gift. I like a gift, but the card, when someone actually sat down, you took two colors of markers. And you drew a wolf paw.
1: That's right. What do I get?
0: Ryan!
1: What do I get in art class today for that, Tara?
0: Now, did you hang the crepe paper? Because I taught you how to do that a couple years ago.
1: I tried, yeah.
0: I'm so proud of you.
1: I feel like...
0: Good job, Ryan.
1: Like, Mom, just give me a pat on the back just now. Thank you.
2: 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Tara and Ryan Fox.
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1: coming
0: your
1: up,
0: off.
1: It's the battle of the best things that we've seen today. And look, this may be the best and also scariest thing you've seen today. 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
9: We've got an accident in Dallas on the westbound side of 635 near Hillcrest. This has traffic moving slow from Coit right now, just a minute or two delay, nothing major, nothing to avoid. Just be cautious traveling through the area. We've also still got road work in North Richland Hills. Westbound North Loop 820 between Roof Snow and 35W is reduced to one lane. I'm Junior Caruso on 99.5 The Wolf.
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21: Slowly but surely, AI is seeping its way into every corner of our lives. One area perhaps I didn't expect is diet advice. A new study out of Turkey found that chatbots are recommending to teen boys and girls that they restrict their daily calories to dangerously low levels and eat a balance of nutrients that are kind of out of whack. Remember, teenagers are growing, one pediatrician told us. If they aren't getting enough nutrition, it can really stunt their growth on a number of levels. And in extreme cases, it can lead to significant health consequences. Large language models, LLMs, they are designed to agree with you. So if you're looking to lose weight, they're going to push you pretty hard in that direction. They also sometimes don't know how to tell the difference between good information and bad information. And you know who does? Your doctor. I'm Dr. Sanjay Gupta, helping you live a better life.
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22: This is Fox 4 meteorologist Allie Toriano. Expect another hot, humid day with highs in the low to mid 90s and a triple-digit heat index. A few showers and storms will be possible this afternoon and evening. Tonight, we quiet down overnight, getting into your Wednesday still very warm and muggy with highs in the upper 80s and a low rain chance. I'm Fox 4's Ali Turiano on 99.5 The Wolf.
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1: Whoa.
0: 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It's Awaken with The Wolf Show with Tara and Ryan.
1: Megan Wallen, what's happening? Okay, coming up, it is the battle of the best things that we've seen today. I know you've got something that's going to make us smile here today. My thing has to do with something that's gone viral here in DFW. Okay, two songs away on The Wolf.

0: Stars on Texas Country 99.5 The Wolf. It's a Wake Up with the Wolf show with Tara and Ryan. Welcome to your Tuesday 6:08. We are celebrating dads because you guys rock. We want to send you to see Luke Bryan with Ryan.
1: That's right.
0: So if you want to send your dad, call 817-767-WOLF. That's a Wake Up with the Wolf show hotline. Tell us how amazing your dad is and why, and we will get him into the running. And we're giving away up to 6 tickets. You can bring the family.
1: Yeah, most people are taking them. You know what? Yeah, take all those things. 8:50 this morning, we'll surprise another dad this morning, Luke Bryan with Ryan.
0: But yes, you do have to sit with Ryan if you win. Somebody.
1: It's not a bad thing.
0: Email. No, there was an email.
1: That's not a bad. There was an email.
0: Yeah.
1: Oh my gosh.
0: Hey, if I win, do we really have to sit with? No, I'm just kidding. It's time for Battle of the Best Things We've Seen All Day.
1: You had me going for a second.
0: Yeah, well, I'm just playing with you. We like to put a little smile on your face when the morning starts. By the way, I would like to mention it is 6:09 and the big boss has not sent his birthday email to me.
1: He sends one to everyone on their birthday. Your birthday's today and you have not gotten one. It's 9 minutes in, Tara.
0: I know, but he used to do paper ones. I still have all of them. I have every birthday card I've ever been given, by the way.
1: He went paperless with his birthday greetings.
0: Yeah, but I'm waiting. I haven't seen the email.
1: It's going to happen. Why are you worried about it?
0: It's one of the best parts of the day. Okay, so since I don't have that smile, I'll bring you this smile. And if you're a teenager parent, especially a mom, you can totally relate. Tina Fey was on my brain just went blank.
1: What,
0: what's
1: on a
0: Taylor
1: show?
0: Swift's fiance's name?
1: Oh, Travis
0: the
1: Kelce
0: Brothers. Tina Fey was on the Kelce Brothers podcast, and they asked if, do your teenagers think you're funny?
2: Oh. No. No. Also, like, I'm not even really trying to be funny with them. I'm just more like, look for a graduation dress yet? Like, I'm just annoying mom. But they won't watch 30 Rock, which I'm like, okay, I guess I say to people like, oh, imagine if your mom made a show, would you watch it? But then Amy Poehler's kids, they won't watch Parks and Rec. And I thought it was like a mom thing. But then Steve Carell told me his kids won't watch The Office.
0: Funny.
2: So I think it's just like people don't want to see their parents. Huh. How can you even function in America if you haven't watched The Office?
0: So when you have those days where your teenagers, you talk to them and they roll your eyes. My girls don't listen to our show either. They have no interest. I just thought it was funny. If Tina Fey, one of the funniest people on the planet, her kids don't think she's funny, then when you try to be funny with your teenagers and they give you the look, you're okay.
1: What if Will Ferrell's kids watch Anchorman? I couldn't
0: There's
1: imagine.
0: There's no way they don't.
1: No.
0: There's no way
1: no.
0: they don't.
1: All right. We're going to ring the bell here. My best thing has to do with, this video's gone viral. By the way, yesterday, I don't know if you saw, they were putting more tarps on AT&T Stadium to cover up the AT&T logo.
0: This. It's funny.
1: They're covering up all the AT&T logos for the World Cup. It's going to be Dallas Stadium. So that's gone viral. That's on our Facebook page, the video for that. And then this video of workers on a tower at Cedar Hill. They're 1,500 feet up.
0: Oof.
1: And this is what it sounds like up there, Tara, in case you want to know. That's the wind.
0: God bless them for getting us on the air. Hell no.
1: What's that?
0: Hell no. I said, God bless them because that's the only way we get on the air. No way I'm going up there.
1: You don't think so?
0: No.
1: I hear it pains really well.
0: Mm-mm.
1: 1,500 feet up. Yeah, God bless you guys. Whatever you do. By the way, they wear hard hats just in case.
0: You think they get the call? Uh-oh, we got a light bulb out. Wait, really? Come on, dude. Dude.
1: Again?
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1: I don't know if you saw this yesterday, but big news also came down. The end of an era. Sports news that's changing the landscape. Well, my youngest son, Landon's, he's very obsessed with this story.
0: Oh, my goodness.
1: All right, what's going on with the Mavs? We're going to ask an 8-year-old next at 6:30 on The Wolf.
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5: In Dallas, there's a vehicle fire on the eastbound side of 20 near Westmoreland Road. This closes down three lanes to the right, and traffic is backed up to Cockrell Hill Road. There's a 2 to 3 minute delay, but that's starting to grow, so use caution or avoid the area if you can. Then in Arlington, construction on southbound 360 closes the right lane of the exit to 20. I'm Junior Caruso on 99.5 The Wolf.
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13: 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Now just getting to write one and whenever, and just, it's surreal.
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17: Did you know that almost half the vegetables and more than three quarters of the fruit that we eat in this country come from just one state, California? Yeah, it's true. And according to a new report by the Environmental Working Group, a health advocacy organization, a lot of this produce is tainted with PFAS, which are sometimes referred to as forever chemicals. Why? Well, the EPA says pesticides keep America's food supply safe, abundant, and affordable. And of course, these chemicals are used in every state, not just California. Now, if you are worried, though, about how much you're consuming, the best thing to do is to buy organic produce, if and when you can. Organic or not, you should rinse all fruits and vegetables under running water. Don't use any soap. And as one epidemiologist told us, use a brush on sturdier items like carrots, potatoes, and cucumbers. I'm Dr. Sanjay Gupta, helping you live a better life.
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0: Shaboozy on Texas Country 99.5 The Wolf. Happy Tuesday, y'all. It's our Wake Up with the Wolf show with Tara and Ryan.
1: The end of an era for the Dallas Mavericks. Did you hear the news yesterday? My 8-year-old son, Landon, big Mavericks fan, he definitely heard it. Message received. What does he think? We're going to ask an 8-year-old. You got to hear this two songs away. 99.5 The Wolf.

0: Lukey Combs on Texas Country 99.5 The Wolf. Morning, y'all. It's Wake Up at the Wolf Show with Tara and Ryan. 6:31 for your Tuesday. If you are into the FIFA stuff, I just read Addison Circle's going to do watching parties. They always do that Kaboom Town really well.
1: Right.
0: So that'll be fun. It's a really neat area if you haven't been down there in a while. I lived there when they first built Addison Circle. Yeah. I was the second person in my apartment complex. So always good memories there. So there's tons of places to watch the FIFA. Get out and watch the FIFA, even if you're not into soccer.
1: So got Dukes up there in Addison? Dukes is a...
0: Oh, I don't know. I've never been to Dukes.
1: Oh, come on, Tara. What are you talking about?
0: I don't know Dukes.
1: Oh, we got to go. Okay. we'll go together. Okay. We have to talk about this. So the Mavs making a big move. And my son, Landon, he's 8 years old. He's a big Mavs fan. He's with us right now. Good morning, buddy.
2: Today, big news from the sports world. Have you heard about it?
1: Yeah, it's big news this week.
2: The Dallas Mavericks are leaving the American Airlines Center and building a brand new arena at the old Valley View Mall. That's right. The Mavs are moving, which is weird because there's really nothing wrong with the old place.
0: Right.
1: Well,
2: apparently, they're planning a huge entertainment district along with that brand new arena, which sounds fancy. When I hear entertainment district, I picture basketball, tasty restaurants, and maybe a giant slide.
1: Okay.
2: I mean, if there isn't a giant slide, I think we're missing a big opportunity. And what's crazy is the Mavericks have played near downtown basically forever. Yeah. And now they're moving north. But don't panic. It won't happen right away. They're staying at the AAC until 2031, which sounds super far away. But I'm pretty sure that's only like 3 Tuesdays from now. And grown-up years.
1: Grown-up years?
2: Now this is where it gets interesting. People are also saying the Dallas Stars might leave the AAC too. And that got me thinking, what happens to the arena?
1: Oh yeah, I don't know.
0: Yeah.
2: I have ideas.
1: Uh-oh.
2: First, it could become the world's largest trampoline park.
0: Ooh.
2: Imagine 20,000 people bouncing at the same time. What could possibly go wrong?
1: No.
2: Or maybe we turn it into the world's largest arcade. Every seat gets its own screen. Genius.
0: Love
2: or
0: it.
2: Maybe we just give it to Dad.
1: Oh, yeah. Now you're talking.
2: He could finally have enough room for all that random stuff. He says he's going to organize someday.
1: Wait, what?
2: Actually, scratch that. That thing isn't nearly big enough.
1: Oh, my gosh.
2: I personally don't care where the Mavs play. As long as they got Cooper Flagg and tasty chicken tendies that are gas, I'm down.
1: Who wants those chicken tendies that are gas, Tara?
2: If I've been asking an 8-year-old, but it's still hard to believe the Mavs are about to leave the only arena I've ever known in all my 8 years.
1: End of an era.
2: Life comes at you fast, bro. Landing out.
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1: Chicken tendies that are his whole 8 years old there. It's the only arena he's
0: ever known.
1: Loves
0: the chicken tendies. I love it.
1: He does. Okay, coming up here on the Wake Up with the Wolf show, Tara, we have something very interesting to share about this billboard we talked about in downtown Dallas. It's got the TS on it. Looks like it's for Toy Story. An update to that next at 6:50 on The Wolf.
0: Here in Texas, we love our daddies. And with Father's Day coming up, how would you like to treat the dad in your life to a night out with Luke Bryan in Fort Worth? Well, you're in luck because the Wake Up with the Wolf show is giving away tickets to see Luke Bryan with Ryan.
1: That's right. And it's super easy to enter. Just call and leave us a voicemail telling us why the dad in your life should win. And every morning at 8:50, Tara and I will surprise a new dad with a chance to win up to 6 tickets to see Luke Bryan with me, Ryan.
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6: In Dallas, there's a vehicle fire on the eastbound side of 20 near Westmoreland Road. This closes down three lanes to the right, and traffic is backed up to Cockrell Hill Road. There's a 2 to 3 minute delay, but that's starting to grow, so use caution or avoid the area if you can. Then in Arlington, construction on southbound 360 closes the right lane to the exit to 20. I'm Junior Caruso on 99.5 The Wolf.
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11: 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I don't like songs that don't give me images in my mind. You think about great pop songs that you love. Sometimes you don't always know what they mean, but there's some great words in there. Hotel California is a good example. I don't know totally what that's about, but, you know, on a dark desert highway, you know, it's just, you see everything they're saying.
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13: Recent survey conducted by Common Sense Media found one-third of teenagers prefer AI companions over humans for serious conversations. There's a term for that, social offloading. And experts we talked to warned that this habit could be stunting emotional growth, leaving an already isolated generation who came of age during the pandemic even less prepared for the messiness of human interaction. Sure, AI can help you polish whatever it is you're looking to say, but that's not very human, right? It's the messiness that makes our interactions with each other so real. It's also what makes them so validating, help us to develop our confidence, our voice, our deep bonds with each other. Psychiatrists we talked to encouraged turning to family or friends when you're struggling to express yourself. They are keen to help. I'm Dr. Sanjay Gupta, helping you live a better life.
3: He's got ties. He's got socks. 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Treat your dad to a $5,000 basement barbecue or backyard upgrade. Pop gets to pick. 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

0: George on Texas Country. 99.5 The Wolf. Happy Tuesday, y'all. It's a Wake Up with the Wolf show with Tara and Ryan.
1: We were talking on the show yesterday about this billboard here in downtown Dallas near Deep Ellum with the TS on it. Looks like Toy Story, but people are saying it had something to do with Taylor Swift. We now know what's going on with that. The full details, Celebrity Scoop, two songs away on your Wolf.

0: low cash. Texas country. 99.5 The Wolf. Good morning, y'all. It's a Wake Up with the Wolf show with Tara and Ryan. 6:50 for your Tuesday. Make sure you are listening this morning because we have two different ways for you to win Luke Bryan tickets. Yes. My favorite is we're celebrating dads for Father's Day. We're going to send you to see Luke Bryan with Ryan. Just call our hotline, 817-767-WOLF. Gosh, I can't talk today. And I promise I haven't been drinking. And tell us how great your dad is for a chance to send him and your whole family to see Luke Bryan with Ryan. Okay, it's time for Celebrity Scoop. And Tom Holland is a big player at our house. We're big Spider-Man fans. Yeah. I have a teenage daughter.
1: Yeah.
0: She loves her some Tom Holland. And I think what we love about him and Zendaya, who's his girlfriend that we thought he married, but he didn't marry. They met back on the Spider-Man movies.
1: Mm-hmm.
0: Is they're a little non-traditional when it comes to the Hollywood scene. And he's talked about it before. He's not really into the whole Hollywood scene.
2: I've been really good at not getting caught up in the Hollywood hype. Like, I really am a massive fan of making movies, but I really do not like Hollywood. It is not for me. The business really scares me. I am always looking for ways to kind of remove myself from it, to kind of just live as normal a life as possible.
0: Until now. So, guys, I just wanted to tell you, if you're trying to make your lady feel special, Tom Holland has, I'm sorry, he set the bar so high, it's no way. So he's got a non-alcoholic beer company called Beero, but Zendaya doesn't like beer.
1: Okay.
0: So he decided, because he has his own beer company, to launch a Shandy drink line for her.
1: Shandy.
0: Shandy, like chandelier or champagne.
1: Right.
0: So now Beero has non-alcoholic drinks that are not beer. That's a little gift to his sweetie.
1: Oh, look at that.
0: So, guys, when you're trying to impress your lady, just, you know, he wanted to create something authentic at his company that Z could
1: just
0: enjoy.
1: Just come up with your own beverage line?
0: Yeah. So, when you show up with your wife's favorite candy bar, just remember Tom Holland gives Zendaya an entire line at his alcohol company.
1: I just get tripped out hearing him with the, I know he's English, but English accent. After hearing him in Spider-Man always throws me for a loop. Okay, so yesterday there's this billboard in downtown Dallas, and they're all over the world for Toy Story. It has a TS on it. It's got the blue background, the white clouds, the whole thing. And people are wondering, does it have to do with this lady? We were talking about it yesterday, and then all of a sudden a countdown clock popped up on Taylor Swift's merch website, and it had a little billboard, one of those billboards at the bottom, and sure enough, there's something she's doing with Toy Story. The clock counted down, and then it revealed that she's putting out a new song on Friday, a new country song called I Knew It, I Knew You for the movie.
0: Did you say a country song?
1: Yes, and she hasn't done that in a while, so...
0: You know why, though, right?
1: What's that?
0: Because the song's about Jessie, and she's a cowgirl.
1: That makes sense.
0: Right? She's been a big fan of the movie since she was a little kid.
1: Yeah, she watched a early screening of Toy Story 5 and said, I immediately went home and wrote this song. It should be interesting to hear it on Friday when it comes out. Toy Story 5, which I know, Tara, your family and my family can't wait to see it. June 19th in theaters. Going
0: to
1: be good.
0: We have to take our families together to watch
1: it.
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1: 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What do you think? Sound off. 888-787-1995. We're going to do it coming up at 7:10 on The Wolf.
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10: More and more people are using magnesium supplements to help them sleep. But are they safe? And do they really work? Well, first, let's talk about actual magnesium. That's an essential mineral that is needed for more than 300 different processes in the body, according to one dietitian. And most people get enough of it simply from the foods they eat. Now, if you're not getting enough, there are a few different types of supplements you can try. But as always, you should talk to your doctor before starting any new medication or supplement, whether it's prescription or over-the-counter. Now, when it comes to the science, we looked into this, and I gotta say, there's not a lot of strong evidence that magnesium supplements will actually help you sleep. They might help you manage pain, they might help you lower your stress levels, or work to get your muscles to relax. And maybe it's those things, then, that help you get some better sleep. I'm Dr. Sanjay Gupta, helping you live a better life.
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1: In Arlington, eastbound 20 at Bowman Springs, there's an accident in the right lane, and that has you moving slow from Mansfield Highway. About a minute or two delay there. In Dallas, eastbound 20 after Westmoreland, an earlier vehicle fire has been extinguished. The right lane is still closed as cleanup continues. There's a two-minute delay from Cockrell Hill. I'm Junior Caruso on 99.5 The Wolf.
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9: This is Fox 4 meteorologist Allie Toriano. Expect another hot, humid day with highs in the low to mid 90s and a triple-digit heat index. A few showers and storms will be possible this afternoon and evening. Tonight, we quiet down overnight, getting into your Wednesday still very warm and muggy with highs in the upper 80s and a low rain chance. I'm Fox 4's Allie Toriano on 99.5 The Wolf.
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0: Chesney on Texas Country 99.5 The Wolf. Happy Tuesday, y'all. It's a Wake Up with the Wolf show with Tara and Judge Ryan.
1: Brand new Ryan's Court. Mason from Bedford says his wife is planning a big first birthday party for their baby, renting out a private hall at a hotel, getting a horse. 45 kids on the invite list. Is he wrong for thinking this is too much? 888-787-1995. Sound off. We'll present the case in court 2 songs away on your Wolf.

0: Josh Grayson on Texas Country. 99.5 The Wolf. It is a Wake Up with the Wolf show with Tara and Judge Ryan. 7:10 for your Tuesday.
1: It is time now for Ryan's Court as we gavel in here this morning. 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Let's hit the theme, Tara. Here we

0: always wins.
1: All right, so we have this DM that came from Mason in Bedford. He says, hey, Tara and Ryan, love your show. Our son is 6 months old, and my wife is already deep in planning for his first birthday party. That's a big deal, yeah. So he says, I love my wife. I love my kid. I fully support celebrating milestones, but what she has planned is not a birthday party, okay? He says it's basically a small wedding. We're talking December event, so no backyard setup. It's inside. It's going to be cold, obviously. She wants a hotel banquet room, full catering, decorations, balloon arches, themed dessert table, photographer, the whole production. Oh, and a guest list, about 45 kids on that. We live in a small house. We're actively saving for a bigger one, and I gently said, hey, is this maybe a little much for a one-year-old's birthday party? That didn't go well. She said I was being cruel, that I don't support her vision, and apparently I'm robbing our child of his special moment. I suggested something simpler, close family, cake photos. She says I'm being cheap and all these things, and I think that it's a little over the top. I just want to get your opinion on it. Am I wrong for calling her out on this and wanting to do something a lot smaller for a first birthday party?
2: I think if that mother wants to do that for her baby, let her do it. That's what I think.
3: They're still celebrating with all their friends and family. I know the one-year-old's not going to remember it, but, I mean, she's celebrating motherhood and her baby.
2: Yeah.
3: And you're still getting everybody together.
1: That thing you said right there, the one-year-old will not remember it.
3: Okay.
1: So he's like, why spend all the money?
2: I think from my experience with my wife, let her do it. Mother, it's part of it's for the mother.
3: Yeah, I mean, she's a mom and she's excited about being a mom. I say go for it. And look, I know it sounds ridiculous, but you spend the first 6 months of motherhood, maybe the first year, some of us, in this fog where you're lost, you're figuring out who you are as a person. I mean, it is a big thing. So I understand it's over the top. I do. And I understand how you could see it's kind of ridiculous. But then again, it's kind of a like, oh my gosh, wait, I can see colors again and I can see sunlight. And because you are in that fog. I know dads go through it too, but
1: He said they're saving for a bigger home. They're trying to save money. He's trying to be practical here. And she's over there with the money bags out. He wants to know if he's wrong for suggesting a smaller birthday party for the child's first birthday. What do you think? 888-787-1995. Time to sound off your calls in that verdict. Exit 7:30 on The Wolf.
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14: In Fort Worth, eastbound 30 at East Chase Parkway, there's an accident blocking the left lane. Traffic is moving slow from Cook's Lane. About a 5 to 6 minute delay there. And then in Mesquite, northbound 635, a disabled vehicle at Gross Road is sitting in the right lane, causing almost a 10 minute delay from Elam Road. I'm Junior Caruso on 99.5 The Wolf.
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19: 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And we just let them kind of pick their song. 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
21: You ever wake up in the middle of the night, or maybe first thing in the morning, and notice drool on your pillow? Unless you're sleeping next to someone who hasn't already seen all your good, bad, and ugly, it's probably not that big a deal and not anything to worry about, unless it's something that just started happening recently. When people drool at night, it's often because of a stuffy nose, acid reflux, or being a mouth breather. People who sleep on their stomach or side are more likely to drool than someone who sleeps on their back. But in some cases, drooling at night can be a warning sign of something more serious, like dental issues, sleep apnea, or even early symptoms of Parkinson's disease. If you're at all concerned about this, the best place to start is with an ENT doctor, an ears, nose, and throat doctor. They can recommend a sleep study to possibly get some answers. I'm Dr. Sanjay Gupta, helping you live a better life.
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0: Brendan Wallen on Texas Country 99.5 The Wolf. It is the Wake Up with the Wolf show with Tara and Judge Ryan.
1: So Mason from Bedford says his wife is planning a big first birthday party for their baby, running out a private hall at a hotel, getting a horse, 45 kids on the invite list. Is he wrong for thinking this is too much?
2: I say a mother is more emotional than a father sometimes. And the first birthday, the first prom date, the graduation, the certain things that you have to go big on.
3: Right. I feel you on that. This is over the top, but right, like I said, you know, she's coming out of that first year mom fog, so maybe it's really actually more of a celebration for her than it is their kid. And so when you think about it that way.
1: And also, this may be the first child, too. We always kind of go bigger, I think, with the first kid.
3: Of course.
1: Yeah. But is this a little too big? 888-787-1995. Your calls and that verdict, two songs away on The Wolf.

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Yep. 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

0: Luke Combs on Texas Country 99.5 The Wolf. Good morning, y'all. It's a Wake Up with the Wolf show with Tara and Judge Ryan.
1: That's right. Ryan's court is on. And this is something, Tara, you and I have both been through having kids.
0: Mm-hmm.
1: A first birthday party. Usually do the smash cake. We did something really small with our kids because they don't remember these events.
0: Right.
1: Ultimately. But you got Mason from Bedford. Says his wife is planning a huge first birthday party 6 months away at a hotel, renting a private hall, getting a horse, 45 kids on the guest list. He just says, look.
0: I love how you said getting a horse, like it's like, oh, getting a cake. Getting a horse.
1: Getting a horse. And he's like, maybe we should tap the brakes because we've got a small house. We're looking to upgrade to a bigger one.
0: Right.
1: We're trying to have our priorities in order. Is he wrong for saying this is way too much for a kid's first birthday?
2: I've dealt with this situation with my wife before when our kids were coming up. Mm-hmm. But we were trying to save to get us a better family vehicle. $1 million mine with a $10 budget. You know, I think it gets a lot of people. And it was one of the times where me and my wife had to sit down and have a conversation of the things that we really are trying to prioritize in our lives. And come together to agree that, you know, maybe we shouldn't spend so much, but we can splurge a little bit. You know, yeah. It's okay to go a good distance for your kids, but also realizing that, you know, you're trying to make it as a young family and provide in the long run. So it's hard to just spend all that money all at once, yeah. You know.
1: Find a middle ground, perhaps, is what he's saying.
0: And I will say, once your kids are old enough to know what's going down, you are setting the bar for the next year and the next year and the next year. So you probably want to hold off on the big parties till they get to, I don't know, 16?
1: Ryan's court, juror 14. Thoughts?
3: I'm thinking that, you know, I've got a two-year-old myself. I've had the one-year-old birthday party. We went big, but we stayed at the house.
1: Yeah, you did it at home.
0: Okay, so venue, if she just changes the venue, can she still have the horse?
1: Thank you.
3: You see, the horse, you know, that might be a personal preference. It's not my deal, but I can see if you do it at your house and you own the venue, you host the venue.
0: Yeah.
3: I think I can stretch for a pony.
0: Okay, so good compromise. Good compromise. Thanks for calling.
1: Thanks, buddy.
0: Good morning, Ryan's court.
4: I definitely agree with the husband side of everything. I mean, if you're trying to save money for a house, I get throwing a party, but maybe keep it a little smaller.
1: You think 45 kids on the guest list is too much?
4: 45 is a lot. And maybe a miniature horse.
0: Okay.
1: Go smaller on the horse. That's where you're going to cut the budget. Okay. I believe a first-year-old birthday's party is important. Like I said, we've had three boys at our house. It's a big deal, but I think I got a rule in Mason's favor this morning, because when the decorations cost more than the kids' clothes and somebody says, hey, should we rent a horse? It's fair to ask whether throwing a birthday party is what's happening or whether you're filming an episode of Dutton Ranch. Mm. I've said my piece this morning, Tara. Case closed.
0: Happy birthday to your baby, by the way, in 6 months.
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0: She's
1: that
0: excited.
1: Out.
0: Excited.
1: Okay. All right. Coming up, we've had an accidental trend here on the Wake Up with the Wolf show recently involving pickle-flavored products.
0: Oops.
1: Try it out Tuesday. Well, we try it before you buy it. We had pickle Oreos. We had the pickle shake at Smoothie King. And now, in honor of Tara's birthday, we have this pickle-flavored product.
0: Mm-hmm.
1: Why me? 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
7: 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Then July 3rd, Willie and Family. Yep, it's the Outlaw Music Festival at the Pavilion at Toyota Music Factory. 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
15: In Fort Worth, eastbound 30 at East Chase Parkway, an accident blocks the left lane. This also closes down both shoulders. And right now, seeing a backup that extends the East Loop 820, about a 15-minute delay there. In Richardson, there's an accident on the southbound side of 75 near Spring Valley. It's blocking the right lane and has you stop and go from Renner. That's going to add 5 to 6 minutes to your travel time. 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
29: Eating a healthy diet is not only good for you physically, it can also keep your brain sharp as you age. According to a new study out of China, people who most closely followed the MIND diet slowed aging in key structures inside their brains by more than 2 years. The MIND diet is a combination of the Mediterranean diet, which we talk a lot about, and the DASH diet, which stands for Dietary Approaches to Stop Hypertension. All three of these diets are similar, but the MIND diet puts more of an emphasis on berries, beans, leafy green vegetables, fish, poultry, whole grains, olive oil, and nuts. You're not going to eat foods with a lot of saturated fat. We're talking cheese, butter, red meat, or anything fried. You really don't have to eat like this 100% of the time. That's the key. Just do the best that you can. I'm Dr. Sanjay Gupta, helping you live a better life.
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0: Wolf. Good morning, y'all. It's a Wake Up with the Wolf show with Tara and Ryan.
1: All right, it's Tara's birthday on the Wake Up with the Wolf show. It's a birthday edition of Try It Out Tuesday.
0: What?
1: We try it before you buy it. For some reason, another pickle-themed Try It Out Tuesday. We had the pickle Oreos, the pickle shake at Smoothie King, and now this. I didn't think they made this in a pickle flavor.
0: I didn't either.
1: Okay, bottoms up. We'll do it. Two songs on the Wolf.

0: Good morning, y'all. It's a Wake Up with the Wolf Show with Tara and Ryan. 7:51 for your Tuesday. It is time for Try It Out Tuesday.
1: Right.
0: And I'm in the holiday, the picnic, the summer mode. So I saw these at the store and I thought we needed to try them.
1: Yeah.
0: So Bush's Baked Bean has actually come out with three flavors for summer.
1: Right.
0: Rocket Pop, which I was not able to locate. I don't even know what that tastes like.
1: That's the one that I think that's red, white, and blue. Like the,
0: yes.
1: The yeah, okay. Yeah.
0: And then they also have what we're going to try today. And then there's some dessert. So we have the Dill Pickle Bush's Baked Beans.
1: Okay.
0: And they're in giant cans. They're like family-sized cans.
1: I remember that's the commercial with the dog and the guy and the whole thing.
2: Roll that beautiful bean for us.
0: Yes, roll that. And then for dessert, they have apple pie Bush's Baked Beans. Now, I think that's going to be weird. I will say the pickle ones smell like pickles. The apple pie ones really smell like, it literally smells like an apple pie is baking. So I figured we would try pickle first since you love pickle so much.
1: Mm, all right.
0: Get you a big bite, Ryan.
1: Is pickle the lighter one?
0: Yeah.
1: Okay, here we are.
0: All right.
1: Ugh, I've never eaten beans on the air before.
0: Really?
1: Mm-hmm.
0: I taste no pickle.
1: I taste a lot of pickle. And
0: do you?
1: Disgusting.
0: You don't like pickles, though. All right, I don't get any pickle flavor at all.
1: I was looking forward to eating beans. I don't think I'll finish that.
0: Well, I don't want you to eat a lot of beans. I know you.
1: I'm going to eat beans the rest of the show if this one is good.
0: All right,
1: apple pie.
0: Apple pie Bush's Baked Beans. They're much darker, which means they use some brown sugar in these.
1: Limited edition, summer edition baked beans. All right, here we are. Ugh, it is darker. Mm. Oh. Got a lot of apple pie there.
0: Okay, if you can get past the fact that you're eating beans.
1: Brown sugar, apple
0: it's
1: flavor.
0: Good. It tastes like apple pie.
1: Do you like that?
0: I don't love it because I can taste the bean afterwards, but it is very apple pie-ish. like you know what tastes like apple pie is the sauce.
1: The sauce?
0: I almost feel like.
1: You want to drink that? By the way, it's Tara's birthday today. We're having birthday beans.
0: Birthday beans. Did you bring cupcakes?
1: No, I knew you were bringing the beans. Why would we need the cupcakes?
0: Cupcakes?
1: Right? Yes. I'm going to give those. I don't like those. I think 3 out of 10.
0: So I'm going to say that the dill pickle ones don't taste like pickle to me at all. I like pickles.
1: I'm
0: going to say the apple pie ones taste like apple pie, but the aftertaste is weird.
1: I think both taste like as advertised, but I don't think it goes with baked bean flavor.
0: I love Bush's. We love Bush's Baked Beans. Like when we can't run out of time, they're high quality. These,
1: my dad will add extra ketchup and mustard and stuff to his baked beans. He does a whole thing.
0: I think this is one of those things where you do this for fun at a party. I'm looking now at the can of the Rocket Pop ones.
1: Yes.
0: It looks like a popsicle. Like they have popsicle flavor.
1: That's what it is. It's a bomb pop kind of thing.
0: All right. We're going to hard pass, I think, on these.
1: Yeah, but in your honor, I'm going to eat the rest of this can of beans.
0: Please don't eat any
1: show.
0: More beans. No. I have to be in this room with you for three more hours.
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0: Three more hours.
1: That's good beans. Coming up, it is Tara's birthday, and I thought, you know what? Let's talk about your birthday today, and let's talk about...
0: Is this because you remembered this year and last year you didn't?
1: Let's talk about that, because I want to clear the air. Coming up next at 8:10 here on Lowell. Hold on. Don't go anywhere.
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11: Downtown Dallas dealing with a wreck on westbound 30 near Lamar. The right lane is blocked. There's a 45-minute delay. This has you backed up past Jim Miller. And then in Richardson, still dealing with that accident on southbound 75 at Spring Valley. The right lane is closed, and there's a 10-minute delay. Traffic is stop and go from the Bush Turnpike. I'm Junior Caruso on 99.5 The Wolf.
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21: A better life with Dr. Sanjay Gupta.
22: Did you know that almost half the vegetables and more than three quarters of the fruit that we eat in this country come from just one state, California? Yeah, it's true. And according to a new report by the Environmental Working Group, a health advocacy organization, a lot of this produce is tainted with PFAS, which are sometimes referred to as forever chemicals. Why? Well, the EPA says pesticides keep America's food supply safe, abundant, and affordable. And of course, these chemicals are used in every state, not just California. Now, if you are worried, though, about how much you're consuming, the best thing to do is to buy organic produce, if and when you can. Organic or not, you should rinse all fruits and vegetables under running water. Don't use any soap. And as one epidemiologist told us, use a brush on sturdier items like carrots, potatoes, and cucumbers. I'm Dr. Sanjay Gupta, helping you live a better life.
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23: This is Fox 4 meteorologist Ali Toriano. Expect another hot, humid day with highs in the low to mid 90s and a triple-digit heat index. A few showers and storms will be possible this afternoon and evening. Tonight, we quiet down overnight, getting into your Wednesday still very warm and muggy with highs in the upper 80s and a low rain chance. I'm Fox 4's Ali Turiano on 99.5 The Wolf.
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1: Special show this morning celebrating Tara's birthday on the Wake Up With The Wolf Show. But I'm hearing whispers that some people were afraid that this special show almost didn't happen this morning. I just want to get to the bottom of this. All right, we'll talk about it. 6 minutes, 99.5 The Wolf. Here's Ella.

0: Chris Young on Texas Country 99.5 The Wolf. Good morning, y'all. It's a Wake Up with the Wolf show with Tara and Ryan. 8:09. We are celebrating fathers with a very special Father's Day edition of See Luke Bryan with Ryan.
1: That's right.
0: You can nominate your dad at 817-767-WOLF and win tickets to see Luke Bryan with Ryan and your daddy.
1: By the way, another dad will win coming up at 8:50 this morning. It could be your daddy if you nominated them.
0: And who's we'll do your daddy? Who's your baby?
1: By the way, this morning it is Tara's birthday. Happy birthday, Tara.
0: Well, thank you, Ryan Fox, for remembering.
1: Of course. You came into the studio and your co-workers here at The Wolf decorated. We have
0: Vicky. We're such moms, Vicky and I. We're the decorators. I did notice, I'm very impressed. You really stepped it up this year after forgetting it last year. You made me a sign. And you do know that, and to me, the card is more important than the present. So I love it. There's wolf paws on it. You drew it out with my markers.
1: Uh-huh. Sure.
0: You did a great job. You stuck some of Vicky's balloons on it. And then you hung up some of the streamers from my drawer over there. You did a good job, Ryan Fox.
1: It was a team effort. Two different colors of marker on that sign, I'll have you
0: know. Now, the balloons that you taped to the sign you made, were those the ones that were attached to the ones Vicky got me? And you kind of recycled, reused them?
1: We don't need to dissect who brought what.
0: I mean, I'm just asking. I know the crepe is mine and the markers are mine.
1: Yeah. Look, by the way, my son's got you a birthday card. I don't know if you saw that yet.
0: I have all the cards they've made me. Do you know something about me? Fun fact. If I have ever received a card from you, any human being that can hear my voice, I still have it.
1: Oh my gosh.
0: I have all the ones Dan Bennett used to, our big boss used to do before he sent email birthdays.
1: Lord, that sounds like a fire hazard.
0: No, hey, I love the cards. It's the best part.
1: You've got gifts over there. So between now and next break, why don't you open those and then we'll talk about what you got.
0: But I feel kind of weird opening gifts. I like to give gifts. Getting gifts feels weird for me.
1: You're supposed to open them in front of the people that gave them to you, no? It's not the way you grew up?
0: Is that? Yeah.
1: Let's do this. We got people calling in, Tara. So let's go to the phones now.
2: All right. Tara, happy birthday.
0: Thank you, love.
2: Hey, I just want to tell you that last year, I put a note in my phone to set it off on Friday to remind Ryan that it was your birthday this week.
1: Okay.
2: And your secret admirer beat me to it, and he was much classier than I was. So I just want you to know that I was looking out for you, and I had your back.
1: Hold on. You set a reminder on your phone because you thought I would forget her birthday.
0: I mean, you did forget it last year.
2: Yeah, absolutely. And I said it, and it popped up on Friday, and I said to myself, I got to call Ryan and tell him it's his birthday. And then I turn on the radio, and your secret admirer beat me to it.
0: Well, that is so sweet of you to keep Ryan in check for me, friend. I mean, he only stares at me 5 hours a day, 5 days a week.
2: Well, I couldn't believe it last year, and I didn't want to make it happen this year. So I was
1: Hey, look, it's the thought that counts. I'm glad that you were willing to set a reminder. But as we learned from the secret admirer, all you got to do is Google Tara, and you'll find out when her birthday is.
2: That's just a little weird, Ryan. Yeah.
0: And you know how you can find out when you Google? It's because it's your apology to me from last year for forgetting my birthday,
1: all right,
0: Ryan.
1: That's enough. That's enough.
2: You guys are awesome. Have a good day, Tara.
1: Okay, so what if we do this? Because there's a lot of people, the phone lines are lit up. People want to tell happy birthday to you.
0: Really?
1: Maybe sing you happy birthday. I have no idea.
0: That sounds weird.
1: 888-787-1995. What message would you like to give Tara on her birthday? And by the way,
0: I think it's much more fun to give you a hard time for forgetting my birthday than it is celebrating my birthday. It makes it more fun.
1: I also want to say the phone line is open for any secret admirers who would like to wish Tara a happy birthday, too. 888, you can stay anonymous. 888-787-1995. Happy birthday, Tara.
0: Thanks for remembering, Ryan. Fox.
1: Of course.
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10: Downtown Dallas dealing with a wreck on westbound 30 near Lamar. Traffic is getting through in the left lane. This involves an 18-wheeler. Could be in place for a while. There's an hour delay from Jim Miller. And then southbound 75 dealing with a wreck at Haskell. It's recently been moved to the left shoulder. There's still a slowdown from 635. 10-minute delay there. I'm Junior Caruso on 99.5 The Wolf.
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20: Did you know that almost half the vegetables and more than three quarters of the fruit that we eat in this country come from just one state, California? Yeah, it's true. And according to a new report by the Environmental Working Group, a health advocacy organization, a lot of this produce is tainted with PFAS, which are sometimes referred to as forever chemicals. Why? Well, the EPA says pesticides keep America's food supply safe, abundant, and affordable. And of course, these chemicals are used in every state, not just California. Now, if you are worried, though, about how much you're consuming, the best thing to do is to buy organic produce, if and when you can. Organic or not, you should rinse all fruits and vegetables under running water. Don't use any soap. And as one epidemiologist told us, use a brush on sturdier items like carrots, potatoes, and cucumbers. I'm Dr. Sanjay Gupta, helping you live a better life.
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0: Tracy Lawrence on Texas Country 99.5 The Wolf. It is a Wake Up with the Wolf show with Tara and Ryan.
1: It is a special day today. It is our Tara's birthday on this fine Tuesday. Do you have something you'd like to tell her?
2: Good morning, Miss Tara.
0: Hi, love.
2: Happy birthday.
0: Thank you. Mm-hmm.
1: Love that. Is this a secret admirer?
2: I might be a little old for Miss Tara.
0: Well.
1: That's very kind of you to call and wish her a happy birthday, sir.
0: Thank you, friend.
2: That's all I wanted to say.
0: Okay, thank you, baby. Have a wonderful day.
1: Wish Tara a happy birthday. 888-787.
0: You're making this so weird.
1: 99.5. It's the Wolf.
0: You don't have to call. It's okay.
1: Fun.

Whether your roads are dirt, gravel, or blacktop, thanks for taking us everywhere you go. 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

0: Zach Brown Band on Texas Country 99.5 The Wolf. Good morning, y'all. It's Wake Up with the Wolf Show with Tara and Ryan. 8:32. Would you stop with the birthday bed? Seriously.
1: It is a very special day today.
2: It's Tara's birthday today.
1: That is right. A queen bee.
0: Last year, you forgot, and I thought it was a joke, and it was being a bit. Now you're doing a little overboard with the
1: phone calls. What did your nanny say to you this morning before you left?
0: Oh, my nanny called yesterday, and she's like, is Ryan going to remember your birthday today? Because he forgot your birthday last year. And I was like, oh, my gosh, that's right. And she goes, if he doesn't remember, by the time I'm driving to work, I'm going to call. And I was like, oh, yeah, I thought it was a joke. Like, I thought you were playing a trick on me the whole show last year.
1: This was something that I didn't realize was in people's heads all year long. The fact
0: that you forgot my birthday and we spend more time together than maybe you and your wife do. Yeah.
1: I'm feeling bad about it now.
0: It's fine. You made me a sign with my markers and with Vicky's balloons. It was very sweet of you.
1: And there's so many people calling in. Tara, happy birthday hotline.
3: Happiest of birthdays, Tara.
0: Thank you, my love.
3: Well, hope you have a wonderful day. And Ryan, you better go grab her some birthday potato chips.
0: Right? See, they remember, Ryan. Potato chips are my love language. Thank you, friend. I feel so loved right now.
1: I already got her birthday beans. What more does she want?
3: Have a wonderful day.
0: The potato chips are the best birthday gift, is what she said, Ryan.
1: There it is.
3: Happy birthday.
0: Thank you, my love.
3: You're so welcome. You're the greatest.
0: Oh, aren't you sweet?
3: I look forward to hearing you every morning. Oh, you Ryan, too, also. I'm sorry. I didn't want to leave you out.
1: Thank you for that.
0: Thank you for calling.
1: Appreciate that. See, they remember me, too. Is there any, you're a year older now, a year wiser.
0: Yes,
1: I
0: am.
1: Birthday wisdom you'd like to share with the class here today?
0: I started the morning with my good affirmations. Okay. I did the show me how good today can get affirmation. That sets your mind's RAS up to see opportunities. It filters out all the junk.
1: RES.
0: The RAS. Oh, like your reticular activating system. It's like the bouncer in your brain.
1: Whoa.
0: And it gets rid of the junk so you'll see opportunities. So if you start each morning by saying, show me how good today can get, your brain's like, I'm going to look for opportunities to see how good today can get.
1: Like that.
0: And I've been doing for the past 3 days to prepare for today the release affirmation. You know, that's a big one.
1: Okay.
0: Release, release, release, and let God's will be done with all these things. And you can release certain things.
1: Sure.
0: You give God, let him take care of it.
1: I like that. No, I think that's fantastic.
0: A big one, by the way. Release, release, release, and let God's will be done here based on, and then you insert here what you need to release.
1: Well, I hope you have a fantastic day. I hope it started out
0: on
1: the right foot.
0: Thank you, Ryan Fox. Oh, my gosh. Best birthday ever. You remembered.
1: Really?
0: Yeah.
1: Well, thank you. No, I didn't know because last year I did kind of, I messed it up pretty badly. But
0: well, it's fine. I thought you were playing a trick on me. Like, it was really funny. I was like, boy, he is really committed to this bit. To the listener called and went, in today's Tara's birthday? And the look on your felt, you were so horrified.
1: Right.
0: I was like, oh, yep.
1: I'm surprised we only had 3 secret admirers call to wish you happy birthday. I thought there'd be way more, Tara.
0: It's okay, Ryan, really.
1: No,
0: all I need is your love to get me through the day. You and...
1: What?
0: Yeah.
1: Just me and who, Tara?
0: Well, your boys made me a sign, and that's my favorite part.
1: Oh, good. Happy birthday, Tara. We love you.
0: Thanks, Ryan. Are you done with this now? This is embarrassing. You're overcompensating for what you did last year by putting me on the spot when you know I don't like being...
1: Coming
0: spotlighted.
1: Up, we're going to have Tara...
0: No, we're done with this. We're done.
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0: I will let you go get me some potato chips, though.
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0: Go ahead and release yourself from the studio then.
1: Coming up, just in time for Father's Day, we're hooking up Texas dads with a night out to see Luke Bryan with Ryan. 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
14: In Arlington, an accident on westbound 20 closes down the right lane near Mansfield Highway. Traffic is moving slow from Little Road, and it's going to take about 10 minutes to get through there. In Dallas, an accident on southbound 75 at Haskell has been moved over to the left shoulder. There's still stop-and-go traffic from 635 and a 10-minute delay getting through there. I'm Junior Caruso on 99.5 The Wolf.
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24: A better life with Dr. Sanjay Gupta.
25: Slowly but surely, AI is seeping its way into every corner of our lives. One area perhaps I didn't expect is diet advice. A new study out of Turkey found that chatbots are recommending to teen boys and girls that they restrict their daily calories to dangerously low levels and eat a balance of nutrients that are kind of out of whack. Remember, teenagers are growing, one pediatrician told us. If they aren't getting enough nutrition, it can really stunt their growth on a number of levels. And in extreme cases, it can lead to significant health consequences. Large language models, LLMs, they are designed to agree with you. So if you're looking to lose weight, they're going to push you pretty hard in that direction. They also sometimes don't know how to tell the difference between good information and bad information. And you know who does? Your doctor. I'm Dr. Sanjay Gupta, helping you live a better life.
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0: 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It's a Wake Up with the Wolf show with Tara and Ryan.
1: All right, Father's Day is a coming. We're looking to hook Texas dads up with a night out to see Luke Bryan with Ryan. This is going to be fun. By the way, when you nominate your dad and dad wins, up to six tickets you can take.
0: Take family with
1: you. Come join us. Oh, we're going to surprise another dad. It could be yours after Tim McGraw, 99.5 The Wolf.

0: Country 99.5 The Wolf. Good morning, y'all. It's a Wake Up with the Wolf show with Tara and Ryan. And good morning to our friends in Duncanville. Y'all are a Texas town we love. Appreciate y'all waking up with the Wolf. It's 8:51.
1: We've got so many fantastic calls of folks nominating the dad and their life for this Luke Bryan with Ryan ticket giveaway. Gonna have so much fun. Judah Lovett, Dickie's Arena with Luke. And now we've got a nomination coming in from DJ in Greenville.
2: My name is DJ, and my husband is Kevin. We have three biological children, and for a decade after our kids were 10, 6, and 2, we fostered 22 children and adopted 5, wow. And 3 of them are special needs. My husband is a saint, and he loves them, and here in his 50s, when he could be playing golf and jetting around the world like his buddies, he's still moving around car seats and taking little kids fishing and coaching soccer teams and teaching Sunday school, and he is just the best dad ever on the planet. Mm-hmm. He deserves it all. He loves Jesus, and he loves his family, and he loves his country.
0: Amen.
2: Thanks, the Wolf.
1: Sounds like a hero right there is what he sounds like. Let's give him a call right now. Let's call Kevin. He has no idea that he's today's winner.
3: Hello.
1: Kevin?
3: Yes.
1: Hey, it's Tara and Ryan from the Wake Up with the Wolf show. How you doing?
3: Oh, I'm doing well.
1: You're like, why are they calling me? Well, we're doing a little thing here where we're asking for nominations for dads as we're leading up to Father's Day. The best dads in the world. And your wife, DJ, called and nominated you.
3: Oh, wow.
1: And not only did she nominate you, she was glowing. You could hear it in her voice when she was talking about you, talking about all the kids that you fostered and adopted over the years. How many kids do you currently have in the home?
3: We have 7 kids in the home. 1 got married.
1: That's amazing. And then she said some of them are special needs as well?
3: Correct.
0: I imagine there are some sacrifices you guys have to make with a family that large, huh?
3: Yes, definitely sacrifices of personal wants and desires, but, You know, God's given us a lot, and so I'm willing to give back to him whatever he wants.
1: I love that so much. Well, we want to give back to you because I know that, you know, having a family of that size, sometimes you can't do the things you want to do, go have a night out, things like that. Can we give you 6 tickets to go see Luke Bryan on June 11th?
3: Oh, that sounds great.
4: Rain is a good thing.
1: I'm talking about. We're giving you 6 tickets to the show. Just our way of saying thank you for being the cool dad that you are. And I can't wait to hang with you at Luke Bryan.
3: Awesome. Thank you, Tara and Ryan. And happy birthday.
0: Oh, thank you, friend. You're so welcome. We love spoiling you on my birthday. It's more fun that way.
1: There it is. There it is. Okay, if you want to nominate the dad in your life that's gone above and beyond, you can do that right now, 817-767-WOLF. And tomorrow, we got another big winner. It's Luke Bryan with Ryan with 99.5 The Wolf.
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1: 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All right, we'll do this. 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
9: In Arlington on westbound 20 near Mansfield Highway, there's an accident in the right lane, and that has traffic stop and go from Little Road. Right now, there is close to a 10-minute delay getting through the area. In Dallas, eastbound 30 at Sylvan Avenue, there's a crash that has two left lanes blocked. Traffic is stop and go from Fort Worth Avenue, and there's just under a 5-minute delay there. I'm Junior Caruso on 99.5 The Wolf.
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12: Eating a healthy diet is not only good for you physically, it can also keep your brain sharp as you age. According to a new study out of China, people who most closely followed the MIND diet slowed aging in key structures inside their brains by more than 2 years. The MIND diet is a combination of the Mediterranean diet, which we talk a lot about, and the DASH diet, which stands for Dietary Approaches to Stop Hypertension. All three of these diets are similar, but the MIND diet puts more of an emphasis on berries, beans, leafy green vegetables, fish, poultry, whole grains, olive oil, and nuts. You're not going to eat foods with a lot of saturated fat. We're talking cheese, butter, red meat, or anything fried. You really don't have to eat like this 100% of the time. That's the key. Just do the best that you can. I'm Dr. Sanjay Gupta, helping you live a better life.
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18: This is Fox 4 meteorologist Allie Toriano. Expect another hot, humid day with highs in the low to mid 90s and a triple-digit heat index. A few showers and storms will be possible this afternoon and evening. Tonight, we quiet down overnight, getting into your Wednesday still very warm and muggy with highs in the upper 80s and a low rain chance. I'm Fox 4's Ali Turiano on 99.5 The Wolf.
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0: Flats on Texas Country, 99.5 The Wolf. Welcome to your Tuesday, my loves. It's the Wake Up with the Wolf show with Tara and Ryan.
1: It's Ryan's court retrial, and Jackson from Colleyville says his wife is not nearly as good at karaoke as everyone pretends she is. Is he wrong for wanting to tell her the truth about her singing skills before she gets her feelings hurt? Now we're going to take this up in court. Very serious proceedings, two songs away on 99.5 The Wolf. Here's Ella.

0: just an old plywood boat with a 75 Johnson with electric choke.
1: 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It's the Wake Up with the Wolf show with Tara and Judge Ryan.
2: All right, it's time for Ryan's Court. All right, so this morning, Jackson from Colleyville is weighing in, and he says, my wife loves karaoke. And he says, not casually, not one drink in a Shania Twain song karaoke. I'm talking full-blown, grabs the mic like she's headlining at Billy Bob's karaoke. My wife compliments every single person, no matter how rough it was, because she's just a sweetheart like that.
1: I love these people. These are my people.
2: But a guy could sound like he just stumped on a goose, and she'll go, wow, you crushed that. I asked her once why she does it. She said, I don't want to hurt anyone's feelings.
1: Right.
2: Fair enough. But the problem now is all these people are doing the exact same thing to her. After years and years of nonstop encouragement, my wife genuinely believes she has some kind of competition-level voice. She does not. I just want to know if I'm wrong for thinking about sitting her down and leveling with her about her talent and abilities.
3: Here. She has fun singing karaoke, and I don't think he should ruin it for her.
1: I agree 100% with you. Why do you... She's not what? Going on national tour. It's karaoke.
2: He's thinking about her feelings. She knows that she gets sensitive about these things, I guess.
1: Jackson, say nothing.
2: How do you think I should rule today?
4: Yeah, I think, first of all, you know, if you're taking karaoke seriously, then you're doing it all wrong. The second thing is if he's criticizing that much, it sounds like he needs to have a couple more drinks, you know?
2: You should just sit back and order another round. Okay, Ryan's Court, what do you think?
5: Man, whatever happened to him, if you don't have anything good to say, don't say nothing at all.
1: Right? Like, she's the one that encourages everybody at karaoke, and you want to put the brakes on that for her because you're tired of karaoke?
2: What if you don't have anything good to sing, don't sing anything at all?
1: No, this is karaoke, Ryan. The whole point.
5: Well, what would you do if my 6-year-old granddaughter, Gracie, was a bad singer? Would you tell her she's a bad singer?
1: No, you would not.
2: Well, no.
5: No, you would not.
2: She's a child.
5: Yeah, no. Same with your wife.
1: That's right. Thank you for calling. Bye. Husband of the Year material right here on line one.
2: How should I rule today?
6: I think you should not tell her because she's feeling when she gets up and sings that she's part of, like, everyone else having fun.
1: Yeah.
6: And if he says something, that could cause her to start thinking or wondering, what else am I not good at?
2: I think it should be noted for the record, we have not heard Jackson's wife sing at all. We don't have any audio samples of
1: it. Doesn't matter.
2: Juror 13, what do you say?
7: Good morning. I'm a single as a sprinkle, right? Yeah, I'm going to tell my wife, the person who loves me, that, like, hey, you're singing really bad, you should stop. You say, I love it, and I think it's good, you can shut up.
1: That's right. I don't know why you're a single Pringle, because you're a very smart man.
2: Single Pringle.
7: Thank you, man.
2: Yes.
1: Yeah,
2: Jackson, everyone else may not hear you this morning about what you're saying, but don't worry, I am. I'm going to rule in your favor, because, look, doesn't a good husband tell his wife when she's got spinach in her teeth, when she's got something in her hair? No. You don't have to be mean about it, but if everyone else is handing her participation trophies, someone ought to lovingly tell her that she's singing karaoke and on up on stage at The Voice. I've said my piece this morning, Tara. Case closed.
1: Congratulations, Jackson. Now you know how to be a single Pringle.
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2: 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This best thing for me.
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2: 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Have you seen this? 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
13: You ever wake up in the middle of the night or maybe first thing in the morning and notice drool on your pillow? Unless you're sleeping next to someone who hasn't already seen all your good, bad, and ugly, it's probably not that big a deal and not anything to worry about, unless it's something that just started happening recently. When people drool at night, it's often because of a stuffy nose, acid reflux, or being a mouth breather. People who sleep on their stomach or side are more likely to drool than someone who sleeps on their back. But in some cases, drooling at night can be a warning sign of something more serious, like dental issues, sleep apnea, or even early symptoms of Parkinson's disease. If you're at all concerned about this, the best place to start is with an ENT doctor, an ears, nose, and throat doctor. They can recommend a sleep study to possibly get some answers. I'm Dr. Sanjay Gupta, helping you live a better life.
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0: 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Happy Tuesday, everybody. It's a Wake Up with the Wolf show with Tara and Ryan.
1: Coming up, making you smile, the battle of the best things we've seen all day. Mine has to do with the Yellowstone spinoff, Dutton Ranch. You got to hear this coming up. Summer.

0: Morgan Wallen on Texas Country 99.5. The Wolf and the Wake Up with the Wolf Show with Tara and Ryan. You'll be happy to know his piano is working again after he threw one on stage the other night when it was not working for him. Good morning to our friends in Forney. Y'all are a Texas town we love. Appreciate y'all waking up with the Wolf. It's Tara and Ryan.
1: Yep.
0: So we like to do this thing called Battle of the Best Things We've Seen All Day.
1: That's right. But first, why don't we give away these Luke Bryan tickets, right?
0: Can we do that? Well, we should do that right now.
1: Okay, let's do that. Okay.
0: Caller 9, you're going to see Luke Bryan at Dickie's Arena, 888-787-1995.
1: All right.
0: And mine is for teenage parents, because you know, as a teenage parent, basically anything you say, you probably get no answer, the eye roll, the mom.
1: Yep.
0: And they're definitely not laughing at your jokes.
1: On a good day, yeah.
0: So I saw this interview with Tina Fey. She was on with, God, why can't I remember? I've got a block
1: talking
0: on
1: about
0: them today.
1: The Kelsey brothers, right?
0: Yes.
1: Yeah.
0: The Kelsey brothers have a podcast. She was on there, and they asked if her kids thought she was funny.
2: No. No. Also, like, I'm not even really trying to be funny with them. I'm just more like, look for a graduation dress yet? Like, I'm just annoying mom. But they won't watch 30 Rock, which I'm like, okay, I guess I say to people like, oh, I imagine if your mom made a show, would you watch it? But yes. Then Amy Poehler's kids, they won't watch Parks and Rec. And I thought it was like a mom thing. But then Steve Carell told me his kids won't watch The Office. So I think it's just like people don't want to see their parents. How can you even function in America if you haven't watched The Office?
0: It's crazy. My girls won't listen to our show. So yeah, it's teenagers. Yeah, no, that's how they roll.
1: Same here. I wonder if Will Ferrell's kids don't watch Anchorman.
0: There's no way Will Ferrell's kids don't think he's funny. Is it even possible?
1: I don't. All their friends are like, oh, this part in your dad's movie? And they're like, I don't know. I don't watch it. That's very weird. Okay, my best thing is we ring the bell. All right, we're watching it. There's no spoilers here, but we're both watching the show separately. Dutton Ranch, Tara.
0: So good.
1: 5 episodes left in the first season. Only 5. It's wild. And they have now put together, this is out on the internet, they put together a teaser trailer of some things that are happening coming up on the show. There's a couple things in here. It's very interesting. Okay, here it is.
3: We need to be careful with this family.
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5: 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They ain't ranchers. 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
6: But I've seen my last firefight.
1: Okay, a couple things.
0: So many good things.
1: Yes. Rip talking about who put the body on my property.
0: Yes.
1: Ed Harris saying something about a firefight.
0: Mm-hmm.
1: I don't know. I mean, look, it's not a spoiler because they put it out there. We don't know the context of all this. We'll find out as the episodes unfurl here. All I know is Tara is still staring at Rip. Why are you looking at him?
0: I'll always be staring at Rip.
1: Don't do that.
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0: Here in Texas, we love our daddies. And with Father's Day coming up, how would you like to treat the dad in your life to a night out with Luke Bryan in Fort Worth? Well, you're in luck because the Wake Up with the Wolf Show is giving away tickets to see Luke Bryan with Ryan.
1: That's right. And it's super easy to enter. Just call and leave us a voicemail telling us why the dad in your life should win. And every morning at 8:50, Tara and I will surprise a new dad with a chance to win up to 6 tickets to see Luke Bryan with me, Ryan.
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17: 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There's a term for that, social offloading. And experts we talked to warned that this habit could be stunting emotional growth, leaving an already isolated generation who came of age during the pandemic even less prepared for the messiness of human interaction. Sure, AI can help you polish whatever it is you're looking to say, but that's not very human, right? It's the messiness that makes our interactions with each other so real. It's also what makes them so validating, help us to develop our confidence, our voice, our deep bonds with each other. Psychiatrists we talked to encouraged turning to family or friends when you're struggling to express yourself. They are keen to help. I'm Dr. Sanjay Gupta, helping you live a better life.

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1: A better life with Dr. Sanjay Gupta.
2: Heart disease is still the leading cause of death here in the United States and around the world. But what if there was something you could do earlier in life to reduce the odds of becoming a statistic? Well, here in the United States, tens of millions of adults already take a statin to lower their cholesterol. But new guidance put out by the American College of Cardiology and the American Heart Association now emphasize that treating high cholesterol sooner could significantly reduce a person's lifetime risk of heart attack or stroke. How early are we talking? In your 30s, believe it or not. Of course, you need to talk to your doctor about whether statins are right for you, but you should know that the evidence is really starting to stack up that shows the earlier you get a jump on reducing lifelong exposure to plaque-causing lipids and lipoproteins, the better the odds are going to be for you. Make sure you get your cholesterol checked. That's the first step. I'm Dr. Sanjay Gupta, helping you live a better life.
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4: 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But I definitely have seen since I've been going down there, all the girls doing exactly what I was hoping they would do, which was come there and party and have a place to feel safe and happy and really go honky-tonking.
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0: Toby and Willie and Smokey all together. Texas Country 99.5 The Wolf. That song came out 23 years ago. Man, where has time gone? How are you? Good to see you. Another hot day ahead. But looks like we might just see some storms a little bit later today, courtesy of what the meteorologists call a backdoor cold front. What in the world is that? It's a cold front that moves from east to west. So the storms are going to be moving southeast today. I don't care where they come from. As long as they get here, man, my lawn could certainly use it. Maybe it'll clear this dirty air up a bit. Been sneezing a lot? Yeah, me too. Coming up, I got a chance for you to see Luke Bryan. That man coming to town at Dickey's Arena. You want to see him for free? Listen up.
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11: A better life with Dr. Sanjay Gupta.
12: Slowly but surely, AI is seeping its way into every corner of our lives. One area perhaps I didn't expect is diet advice. A new study out of Turkey found that chatbots are recommending to teen boys and girls that they restrict their daily calories to dangerously low levels and eat a balance of nutrients that are kind of out of whack. Remember, teenagers are growing, one pediatrician told us. If they aren't getting enough nutrition, it can really stunt their growth on a number of levels. And in extreme cases, it can lead to significant health consequences. Large language models, LLMs, they are designed to agree with you. So if you're looking to lose weight, they're going to push you pretty hard in that direction. They also sometimes don't know how to tell the difference between good information and bad information. And you know who does? Your doctor. I'm Dr. Sanjay Gupta, helping you live a better life.
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1: Yeah, I want to make this one even bigger, and also want to make it something that I really enjoy doing, because I'm getting to a place now where, you know, I'm not living a life and then going on tours. 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
1: Wouldn't trade this solid for a stone cold $1 million. 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

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Tell us about it. 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
1: Texas Country, 99.5. Wolfie wants you in the worst way. He told me so. Smokey Rivers, right along with you. Boy, he's the busiest man in country music right now, too. That's got to be him. Recording new music, of course, out on tour. And he's on that brand new CBS TV show, Marshalls. Gosh, the guy's everywhere. So how tough was it to jump into TV anyway?
2: The learning curve for me was I've never done any acting. I mean, obviously, I've done some music videos and some commercials and things like that. But it's such a different world when you walk on set and see what all goes into this. How many people are on a crew and... It was a really fun experience for me because it's something that I went into somewhat nervous. You know, I don't get nervous to play shows anymore. I've done it for so long, but this was a brand new thing for me. And there was a big learning curve. It was, I'm glad they were patient with me.
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1: Texan Parker McCollum's never fallen on stage before until...
16: During the Houston Rodeo, it sold out 73,000 people. Lifetime goal of mine to play that thing. We finally do it. Second song, I slipped down to a knee, pop right back up, never missed a beat.
17: A Better Life with Dr. Sanjay Gupta.
18: Eating a healthy diet is not only good for you physically, it can also keep your brain sharp as you age. According to a new study out of China, people who most closely followed the MIND diet slowed aging in key structures inside their brains by more than 2 years. The MIND diet is a combination of the Mediterranean diet, which we talk a lot about, and the DASH diet, which stands for Dietary Approaches to Stop Hypertension. All three of these diets are similar, but the MIND diet puts more of an emphasis on berries, beans, leafy green vegetables, fish, poultry, whole grains, olive oil, and nuts. You're not going to eat foods with a lot of saturated fat. We're talking cheese, butter, red meat, or anything fried. You really don't have to eat like this 100% of the time. That's the key. Just do the best that you can. I'm Dr. Sanjay Gupta, helping you live a better life.
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Well, I'll tell you what, if she is in Texas, I will bet that she is in Mansfield. That's a Texas town that we love. Hey, Mansfield, you should be on the lookout for her, all right? Let's help Blake out. 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

0: country am I in?
1: It doesn't matter. It's 5 o'clock somewhere.
0: It's always on 5 in Margaritaville, come to think of it.
1: Yeah, I heard that.
0: You've been there, haven't you?
1: Yes, sir.
0: I've seen your boat there.

0: observing.
1: Circle June 17th. I'll tell you why. Let's see, about 6 minutes away here on 99.5 The Wolf.

0: Bryant on Texas Country 99.5. The Wolf Smokies hanging out with you. Get you in to see Luke do his thing for free. Yeah, he's going to be in town on the 11th over at Dickey's Arena. Be here about a half hour, right around 11:40. I'll have your chance to win your way in to see Luke Bryant. So if you live in or around Irving, I've got some big news for you. Brand new HEB is going to be opening very, very soon. They're at 635 at Olympus Boulevard. You remember that Fry's used to be right along 635? Man, I miss that Fry's. Anyway, the new HEB is going to be right in front of the old Fry's location there, and it's going to open up very quick-like on June 17th. So be prepared. It's going to be a madhouse for a while around there. I'm pretty excited, though, because that will now be the closest HEB to my house. My wife and I went to the brand-new HEB in Euless on Sunday just to see what all the excitement is about. Great store, but lordy, the people. So many people. I'm still having flashbacks.
1: He's one of country music's most enduring stars.
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12: Slowly but surely, AI is seeping its way into every corner of our lives. One area perhaps I didn't expect is diet advice. A new study out of Turkey found that chatbots are recommending to teen boys and girls that they restrict their daily calories to dangerously low levels and eat a balance of nutrients that are kind of out of whack. Remember, teenagers are growing, one pediatrician told us. If they aren't getting enough nutrition, it can really stunt their growth on a number of levels. And in extreme cases, it can lead to significant health consequences. Large language models, LLMs, they are designed to agree with you. So if you're looking to lose weight, they're going to push you pretty hard in that direction. They also sometimes don't know how to tell the difference between good information and bad information. And you know who does? Your doctor. I'm Dr. Sanjay Gupta, helping you live a better life.
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1: Kelly from Roanoke's best friend's husband kissed her unexpectedly while visiting the house to do a construction project, and now she's freaking out. 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

0: Ella, covering Toby Keith on Texas Country 99.5. The Wolf Smoky's here. Colonel is in Cleburne. Might rain a little later today, but it's sunny right now. A bit hot. You going outside for fun?
1: Probably not.
0: Oh, that makes me sad. Sounds like you're not even going to try.
1: No.
0: Come on, do something fun. Hey, I got an idea. Take your cat to a dog park.
1: Okay.

0: Tim McGraw. He likes it. He might even love it. I'm Texas Country 99.5. The Wolf Smokies on the scenes. Good to see you. Thanks for letting me hang out with you. Got your chance to party with Luke Bryan. And then coming to town, be at Dickey's Arena. That'll be on the 11th. I've got a couple of really terrific Wolf seats for you up for grabs right now to see Luke do his thing. Won't cost you a dime. Cost you a little bit of time. You got to call me. 888-787-1995. If you're number 9, see Luke for free right now with The Wolf.
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0: 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Luke Bryan coming to Dickey's Arena. That's on June 11th. Check out Scotty McCreary, Billy Bob's, Texas. He'll be playing there on June 27th. Then July 3rd, Willie and Family. 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
8: 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I just kept covering his songs, and I wanted him to notice me so bad. 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And I remember her telling me, like, yeah, we knew about you before, you know, anybody else. Because somebody hit him up whenever I put Getting You Home on YouTube. And she listened to it and then showed Chris. Now just getting the right one and whatever, and just, it's surreal.
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10: Recent survey conducted by Common Sense Media found one-third of teenagers prefer AI companions over humans for serious conversations. There's a term for that, social offloading. And experts we talked to warned that this habit could be stunting emotional growth, leaving an already isolated generation who came of age during the pandemic even less prepared for the messiness of human interaction. Sure, AI can help you polish whatever it is you're looking to say, but that's not very human, right? It's the messiness that makes our interactions with each other so real. It's also what makes them so validating, help us to develop our confidence, our voice, our deep bonds with each other. Psychiatrists we talked to encouraged turning to family or friends when you're struggling to express

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5: 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But are they safe? And do they really work? Well, first, let's talk about actual magnesium. That's an essential mineral that is needed for more than 300 different processes in the body, according to one dietitian. And most people get enough of it simply from the foods they eat. Now, if you're not getting enough, there are a few different types of supplements you can try. 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Now, when it comes to the science, we looked into this, and I gotta say, there's not a lot of strong evidence that magnesium supplements will actually help you sleep. 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
9: I always liken it to being in a sandbox and just like calling a bunch of friends over and we're just going to make some stuff and see what happens. And the thing I keep being reminded of is that it's called playing music. And I think a lot of the times we all forget that because it's a job as well, but it's like it's playing. It's the first word is playing guitar, playing the drums, playing music, playing. It's meant to have a playfulness quality about it.
10: To Arlington we go. Hey, there's Nathan. He's a real live Wolf winner.
11: No kidding. That's awesome. Hey,
10: good for you. Gonna go see Luke Bryan, pal.
11: Heck yeah. That's awesome, man. Thank you so much.
10: Happy to do it. Luke in town on the 11th over at Dickey's Arena. Got you two terrific Wolf seats. Who are you putting in the other one there, Nathan?
11: It'll be my wife.
10: We will see you guys there. And I got another chance for you to win your way in. Coming up at 2:40 on The Wolf.
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Jack Tom. That is True Blue Texas Country. 99.5 The Wolf. Howdy to Denton. The city's so great they named the whole county after it. 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

The legendary Brad Paisley's coming to town. In fact, he's coming to Ennis in October, and I can get you in to see him do his thing for free. I'll tell you how. 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

0: mayor of Broken Heartsville in Texas Country, 99.5 The Wolf, Smoky Rivers, in the lunch hour, hanging out with you today. The stars of Texas Music Festival is coming up to Texas Motorplex in Ennis. That'll be on October 9th through the 11th. Drag racing exhibitions, delicious Texas barbecue, live music, too. It's big fun at Texas Motorplex that weekend. And the legendary Brad Paisley is going to be performing there on October 10th. I can get you in to see Brad and all that extra fun for free, so keep me around. I promise I won't make much noise, but I'll give you a chance to win at 12:40, all right, about a half hour from now. Now, coming up in 10 minutes on my guilty pleasure, I got a song that completely transformed country music. Really. That's at 12:20 on The Wolf.
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11: Thomas Rhett talks about when his girls start dating.
12: I kind of think I would like to say that I would be kind of the strict dad. Just kind of like, ain't home by 10, we have some problems. But I was also that idiot kid who dropped somebody off 5 minutes late, 10 minutes late, an hour late, and I knew there'd be repercussions.
13: A better life with Dr. Sanjay Gupta.
14: Recent survey conducted by Common Sense Media found one-third of teenagers prefer AI companions over humans for serious conversations. There's a term for that, social offloading. And experts we talked to warned that this habit could be stunting emotional growth, leaving an already isolated generation who came of age during the pandemic even less prepared for the messiness of human interaction. Sure, AI can help you polish whatever it is you're looking to say, but that's not very human, right? It's the messiness that makes our interactions with each other so real. It's also what makes them so validating, help us to develop our confidence, our voice, our deep bonds with each other. Psychiatrists we talked to encouraged turning to family or friends when you're struggling to express yourself. They are keen to help. I'm Dr. Sanjay Gupta, helping you live a better life.
15: 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He's got socks. 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Treat your dad to a $5,000 basement barbecue or backyard upgrade. Pop gets to pick. 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
1: 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And then it kind of has its own life, and you go out to play a show and people are singing it back to you. There's nothing like that. It's impossible to describe other than it's just perfect and it's amazing.
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0: Country star Miranda Lambert really loves her fans at shows. In fact, she can even get overwhelmed by it.
1: They sing every word to every song, not just singles, you know, album cuts. And it's just a feeling of, wow, this is why I do this in the first place. I mean, it takes you back to the first time that you're on stage for four people singing over beer bottles. But then you're like, wow, I've come to this, and people really know me and know my music. And I don't know, it just sometimes overwhelms me.

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2: You know, it's not an overstatement to say that on this date in 1986, country music was completely changed for the better. On this date in 86, Randy Travis's debut album, Storms of Life, was released upon an unsuspecting public. Took the country by storm. We never heard such great traditional music before. But it didn't really take off at first. In fact, the very first song from that landmark album came out and got no higher than number 67 on the charts. But Randy's record label, Forged Ahead, dropped a second song called 1982, which became a top 10 hit. And then they thought so much of the first song, they said, we're going to re-release it. And this time, it went to number one. On the other hand, Randy Travis on The Wolf.

out on this day in 1986. Randy Travis's very first number one hit, On the Other Hand, which started a huge wave of traditional country music throughout the 80s and early 90s. I think we're going to look back at this song being just as noteworthy. Ella Langley's Choosin' Texas on The Wolf.

whether your roads are dirt, gravel, or blacktop, thanks for taking us everywhere you go. 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

0: Vincent Mason. Wishing you well at Texas Country 99.5. Thor Wolf and Smokey Rivers. Hanging out with you for lunch today in my lunchbox. Ooh, some free fun in Ennis with the legendary Brad Paisley. He's coming to the Stars of Texas Music Festival. That's going on at Texas Motorplex. Now, he'll be there October 10th. They got music there all that weekend, along with delicious Texas barbecues and bull riding. And lots of family fun for you. Would you like to go and see Brad on October 10th? 888-787-1995. Call me. Number 9, you're a winner with a wolf.
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9: A lot of people wonder sometimes, I've had people ask me, like, how did you pick who to sing what? And we just let them kind of pick their song. 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It was pretty cool.
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11: Heart disease is still the leading cause of death here in the United States and around the world. But what if there was something you could do earlier in life to reduce the odds of becoming a statistic? Well, here in the United States, tens of millions of adults already take a statin to lower their cholesterol. But new guidance put out by the American College of Cardiology and the American Heart Association now emphasize that treating high cholesterol sooner could significantly reduce a person's lifetime risk of heart attack or stroke. How early are we talking? In your 30s, believe it or not. Of course, you need to talk to your doctor about whether statins are right for you, but you should know that the evidence is really starting to stack up that shows the earlier you get a jump on reducing lifelong exposure to plaque-causing lipids and lipoproteins, the better the odds are going to be for you. Make sure you get your cholesterol checked. That's the first step. I'm Dr. Sanjay Gupta, helping you live a better life.
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Come on. Allen's a Texas town that we love. Lots of folks working and playing in Allen. 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

So it's time to vote again. No, not from some politician. No, this is something really important. What flavor beer would you like to see? 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
1: 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The Wolf, Smokey Rivers, riding shotgun with you. It's time to vote again. Oh, man. It's like this never ends. But no, not voting for a politician this time. This vote is really important. Bush Light wants its fans to pick its next flavor. And you got a choice between lemon, orange, or peach for the next Bush Light flavor. Now, don't laugh, man. Bush Light came out with apple-flavored beer. It was a few years ago. Sold like a million cases the first week. So now they're asking you which flavor should be next. Again, your choices are lemon, orange, or peach. I think I'll go for the peach. You can vote on their website till July 7th.
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16: If you're caring for an aging parent, you may feel quite often that you're alone in what you're doing. But you're not. Not by a long shot. According to a new report by the Pew Research Center, 10% of U.S. adults are caring for a parent over age 65. Millions more are caring for a spouse or partner 65 or older. Beyond the sheer numbers, this report, perhaps unsurprisingly, found a major difference in caregiver well-being between men and women. One psychologist we spoke to suggested thinking 5 years in the future and imagining where you are right now. Will you be glad you took something on or regretful that you didn't? You also need to cut yourself some slack, he said, especially women. Don't try to shoulder all of the burden by yourself. You might need to ask for help before you burn out. You'll be so glad you did. I'm Dr. Sanjay Gupta, helping you live a better life.
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17: 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Hotel California is a good example. 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

0: 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It is Tara and Ryan from the Wake Up with the Wolf Show. 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

0: Texas Country. Here's Mr. Strace, 99.5 The Wolf. Smokey's here. April's in Mansfield. What you doing?
1: Just on my lunch break.
0: Ah, what's for lunch?
1: Chick-fil-A.
0: I love Chick-fil-A.
1: They have good food.
0: I always get a number one with American cheese, large fries, and large diet lemonade.
1: Oh my gosh, I get the same except for a sweet tea.
0: I knew there was a reason why I liked you. Great minds think alike.
1: I know.

0: newsy. Looking around for some good news. 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The Wolf, the Smoky Ravers, and the truck riding around with you. I was kind of surprised to read this today. Brand new survey out says 40% of drivers say that their car or their truck is their happy place. 40%. More specifically, 42% of drivers find it to be relaxing. 53% like the feeling of independence that driving brings. In fact, 30% of drivers actually admit to taking the long way home to get extra time behind the wheel. 30%. 34% of drivers say that it's their favorite part of their day. By the way, no one from DFW was contacted about this survey.
1: Now, the Wolf Concert Calendar. 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
0: Hey, it's Smokey. Check it out, the Wolf Concert Calendar. Luke Bryan coming to Dickies Arena. That's on June 11th. Check out Scotty McCreary, Billy Bob's, Texas. He'll be playing there on June 27th. Then July 3rd, Willie and Family. 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
3: Recent survey conducted by Common Sense Media found one-third of teenagers prefer AI companions over humans for serious conversations. There's a term for that, social offloading. And experts we talked to warned that this habit could be stunting emotional growth, leaving an already isolated generation who came of age during the pandemic even less prepared for the messiness of human interaction. Sure, AI can help you polish whatever it is you're looking to say, but that's not very human, right? It's the messiness that makes our interactions with each other so real. It's also what makes them so validating, help us to develop our confidence, our voice, our deep bonds with each other. Psychiatrists we talked to encouraged turning to family or friends when you're struggling to express yourself. They are keen to help. I'm Dr. Sanjay Gupta, helping you live a better life.
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5: I don't need to hear anything from anybody. There's too much riding on my mind being locked in. Play offense, not defense. If you play hard and you play the game right, nobody really gets on you. They're going to boo you here and there, but if you show them that you care and that you're playing hard, that's what you need to do. Just play the game one way. You hit a ball in the gap, run. 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

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The Wolf, Luke Bryan coming to town on the 11th over Dickey's Arena. And you know what? This hour I can get you in for free. We'll do that right around 2:40 today on The Wolf.

0: and Lee Murphy,
1: 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The Wolf Smokies, here's good to see you. Are we ready for the 3 million extra people that are coming to town for the World Cup game starting next week? Man alive, we'll be busy around here. Tell you what, if you don't want to buy a ticket, you know, you can still watch the matches with other fans. Sundance Square in Fort Worth is a great place to go. They've already transformed that area into the place to watch the games and party, too. It's their Summer of Soccer going on at Sundance Square. Fair Park in Dallas has the same. Music, food trucks, fun, lots of TVs to watch the matches there. And in downtown Dallas, Pride Warren Park is going to be hosting watch parties, massive outdoor screens and food trucks and all sorts of stuff for the kids to do. Lots of ways to see the World Cup action without having to pay Jerry. Make sure you check them out. Games start on the 14th.
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12: For the 9th year in a row, Finland has been named the happiest country in the world. That's according to the World Happiness Report put out every year by the Wellbeing Research Center at the University of Oxford in the UK. Two other Nordic nations, Iceland and Denmark, came in at numbers 2 and 3. Now, having spent quite a bit of time in these countries over my 2.5 decades as a journalist, I can tell you that this is not at all that surprising. There's an entirely different way of thinking in these countries. We before me, you might say. In other words, the mentality is less adversarial and much more, we're all in this together. One other interesting thing that came up was that no matter where someone lived, the more time they spent on social media, the less happy they were. Want to smile? It's simple. Put your phone away for a bit. I'm Dr. Sanjay Gupta, helping you live a better life.
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1: We can

Luke Bryan's coming to town. It's going to be at Dickie's Arena on the 11th. You can see that man for free. I'm going to get you into all that music and fun. Grab a buddy, too. All right. Chance to win about three songs away. Right now, Parker McCollum is killing me. It's Texas Country on the Wolf.

95 The Wolf. We're so Texas, we know the right way to say Waxahachie, Sachse, Pflugerville, Watauga, and Nevada.

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1: Kelly from Roanoke's best friend's husband kissed her unexpectedly while visiting the house to do a construction project, and now she's freaking out. 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

0: Blank, Smokey all together here, Texas Country, 99.5, The Wolf. Jason Pullman coming up next. Before I leave today, I'm going to send a Wolf fan to go see Luke Bryan. Always a great show when he comes to town. He'll be at Dickie's Arena on the 11th, and I've got a couple of great Wolf seats. Could they be for you? 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
15: More and more people are using magnesium supplements to help them sleep. But are they safe? And do they really work? Well, first, let's talk about actual magnesium. That's an essential mineral that is needed for more than 300 different processes in the body, according to one dietitian. And most people get enough of it simply from the foods they eat. Now, if you're not getting enough, there are a few different types of supplements you can try. But as always, you should talk to your doctor before starting any new medication or supplement, whether it's prescription or over-the-counter. Now, when it comes to the science, we looked into this, and I gotta say, there's not a lot of strong evidence that magnesium supplements will actually help you sleep. They might help you manage pain, they might help you lower your stress levels, or work to get your muscles to relax. And maybe it's those things then that help you get some better sleep. I'm Dr. Sanjay Gupta, helping you live a better life.

Tracy Lawrence in Texas Country, 99.5. The Wolf Smokies out of here. Jason Pullman coming in next. If you are in Super Salina, you're in a Texas town we love. Salina, have a great Tuesday, and thank you for spending it with the Wolf.

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Hey, I appreciate you listening this afternoon. It's Jason on Texas Country, 99.5 The Wolf. They're spraying parts of the Metroplex for mosquitoes carrying the West Nile virus. And now everybody's wondering, I'm one of those people. Wait, is my city one of them? I'll tell you where they're spraying and what we need to know coming up at 312.

0: Texas Country, 99.5 The Wolf. It's Jason Pullman. Okay, it is so humid here in the Metroplex right now. The mosquitoes, I mean, they're not even flying. They're just kind of hovering and waiting for our fresh skin. Now the city of Dallas says several mosquito samples, this is kind of crazy, tested positive for West Nile virus. So now they're spraying certain areas of North Dallas overnight between 9 tonight and 5 in the morning, tonight and tomorrow night. And I'm thinking, at this point, shouldn't the mosquitoes with West Nile have to quarantine, wear teeny tiny masks, and stay 6 feet away from the other mosquitoes?
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11: 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And there is perhaps no movement more fundamental than walking. It reinforces the alignment, stability, and coordinated muscle activation that supports how your body moves, whether you're doing strenuous exercise or simply going about your daily life. 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
23: Thomas Rhett talks about when his girls start dating.
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Zach Top is from Washington State, but somehow this guy sounds like he grew up listening to George Strait in a pickup truck somewhere outside of Stephenville, Texas, back in 1994. 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

0: Texas Country 99.5 The Wolf. It's Jason Pullman, and since I'm the new dad around here with a 5-month old, apparently I've officially been put in charge of giving away the Sesame Street live tickets.
1: Can you tell me how to get to Sesame Street?
0: Oh yeah, it's coming to the Majestic Theater in November. And if you've got little ones at home, okay, this is their era right here. Elmo, Cookie Monster, all of it. Call me right now. I've got 4 passes to get you and your family in. 888-787-1995.

0: Yes, we play a lot of George Strait. Why? Because we're... You shouldn't even have to ask that, because we're in Texas. It's 99.5 The Wolf. My name is Jason Pullman. Sharon lives in Carroll. Now, Sharon, you got grandkids or something?
1: Yes, I do. I got a 2-year-old and a 1-year-old.
0: Okay, well, that's I like how you say you're owed. Like, there's no L in old. I've got a 5-month owed at home. You're going to Sesame Street Live. I've got 4 passes to get you and your grandkids in, okay?
1: Okay.
0: Sesame Street Live is coming to the Majestic Theater in November. It's not until November, but what the heck? We could plan ahead. November 15th, okay? We'll see you there.
1: Okay, so what would that address and stuff be? How would I...
0: Well, hold on a second. Hold on. You're being very impatient right now, Sharon.
1: Sorry.
0: Sharon, I don't care how old you are.

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6: 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So there's everything from country, you know, Alabama, to Motown. Trevor grew up in Detroit, so he had a lot of that. So there's a lot of pop, a lot of rock. I think Brad was a big Guns N' Roses fan. It runs the gamut, and I think you can kind of see that when you come see our show and hear our whole, like, body of work and all our songs. We cover all the bases, I think.

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1: I'm Fox 4 meteorologist Berkeley Taylor here with a quick check of your forecast. Scattered showers and thunderstorms underway this afternoon. They'll continue through the evening hours, making for some slick roadways and a few strong wind gusts expected through the evening. As we head for your Wednesday, temperatures climb back into the upper 80s and low 90s with a low wind chance for rain. More of the same with coverage for rain chances increasing as we round out this week. I'm Fox 4 meteorologist Berkeley Taylor for 99.5 The Wolf.
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0: Hudson Oaks, Texas. Hudson Oaks, thank you for listening this afternoon. My name is Jason Pullman on Texas Country 99.5 The Wolf. Kind of tired of people arguing whether this guy Shaboozy is country enough.
1: In Texas, there's no such thing as the passing lane. 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

a high school principal is suspended because of one lyric that made it into the yearbook. What was the lyric? Who's the artist? Is it a country artist? I'll let you know. The rest of this story is coming up at 4:10. 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

0: Beaumont, Texas. This is Clay Walker. It's Jason Pullman, Texas Country on 99.5 The Wolf. So a high school principal in Florida got suspended the other day after a Fetty Wap lyric ended up in the yearbook. And you're thinking, Fetty Wap? What is Fetty Wap? What is a Fetty Wap? It's a Fetty Wap is a rap artist. And so the quote was from one of his songs called Trap Queen, a song that openly talks about drugs and sex. I mean, God forbid, right? Somehow the lyric, and here's the lyric that made it, everybody hating, we just call them fans, though, made it all the way into print before anybody caught it. Now, look, here it is right here.
1: Hit the strip club, we be letting fans go. Everybody hating, we just call them fans, though. In love with the money, I ain't never letting go.
0: Okay, I'm not sure exactly what he said. Maybe it shouldn't have been in the yearbook, but suspension, I don't know. I don't know about that. You can only shelter kids so much. More than half the students probably knew every word of that song already. Anyway, and I'm trying to think of the quote I probably would have used in my yearbook. And maybe you did use a song from a, you know, country song quote. Oh, I know what I would have used.
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9: 99.5, The Wolf Traffic.
10: We've got delays building on 635 coming eastbound over toward Plano Road. Got a stalled vehicle in the right center lane. There's a Lewisville construction stack up 35 north heading toward 1171, where just one lane's been getting through. So that is going to be stop and go back from Business 121. Grapevine also have a 121 southbound wreck at Hull Johnson. And North Loop 821 closing the eastbound express lane at Roof Snow. I'm Katie London on 99.5 The Wolf.
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22: A better life with Dr. Sanjay Gupta.
23: Staying active every day will go a long way towards helping you live a happy, healthy, and pain-free life. And there's perhaps no movement more fundamental than walking. It reinforces the alignment, stability, and coordinated muscle activation that supports how your body moves, whether you're doing strenuous exercise or simply going about your daily life. This is according to Dana Santis, a strength and conditioning specialist. Even though you walk every day, Dana does say you can make small adjustments to immediately improve your walking mechanics. So, keep your rib cage stacked over your pelvis. Avoid leaning over or arching your lower back. Allow your arms to swing naturally in coordination with your legs. Keep your gaze forward, your jaw relaxed, and then just breathe in through your nose and out through your mouth. I'm Dr. Sanjay Gupta, helping you live a better life.

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1: A lot of people wonder sometimes. I've had people ask me, like, how did you pick who to sing what? 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And everybody landed on a different one, which was there was nobody fighting over the same song. It was pretty cool.
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99.5 The Wolf. We play Texas Country. It's Jason Pullman. Oh, good. As if mosquitoes, allergies, and triple-digit heat weren't enough. Now officials are warning about flesh-eating screw worm parasites found about 30 miles from the Texas border. Yeah, flesh-eating. It's not really a phrase anybody wants to hear heading into the summertime here in our great state of Texas, is it?

0: it is Tara and Ryan from the Wake Up with the Wolves show. 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

Texas Country, the world famous 99.5 The Wolf. What's the date today? Okay, all right. So it's next Thursday night. Luke Bryan is taking over Dickies Arena. I've got your tickets coming up around 5:35. So if your summer plans include cold beer, loud singing, and texting, I'm fine. All your feet hurt from cowboy boots, you'll love it.

0: There's John Morgan right there. Kid myself, it's Jason Pullman, Texas Country on 99.5 The Wolf. So everybody, you know, has got World Cup fever, I guess, around here. They're setting up huge outdoor World Cup watch parties at Clyde Warren Park in Dallas. Giant screens, crowds, food trucks, all of it. And look, I love that vibe. I love people coming together. But sitting outside, just thinking about sitting outside in 98-degree Texas heat, watching soccer for 3 or 4 hours. At some point, I'm not cheering for goals anymore and rooting for Team USA. I'm just rooting for shade and a little bit of hydration.
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5: Got a heavy drive getting across Lake Ray Hubbard into Rockwall. They're just clearing an I-30 eastbound accident at Horizon, but it's already going to be a slow go back toward Broadway. Dallas North Tollway northbound at Inwood. An accident here is only letting the right shoulder get through, so that's already backing up toward Walnut Hill. 635 east at Plano Road, got a stall in that right center lane. Accident in Grapevine, 121 south at Hall Johnson, and that's going to stay struggling back toward 114. I'm Katie London on 99.5 The Wolf.
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14: A better life with Dr. Sanjay Gupta.
15: Heart disease is still the leading cause of death here in the United States and around the world. But what if there was something you could do earlier in life to reduce the odds of becoming a statistic? Well, here in the United States, tens of millions of adults already take a statin to lower their cholesterol. But new guidance put out by the American College of Cardiology and the American Heart Association now emphasize that treating high cholesterol sooner could significantly reduce a person's lifetime risk of heart attack or stroke. How early are we talking? In your 30s, believe it or not. Of course, you need to talk to your doctor about whether statins are right for you, but you should know that the evidence is really starting to stack up that shows the earlier you get a jump on reducing lifelong exposure to plaque-causing lipids and lipoproteins, the better the odds are going to be for you. Make sure you get your cholesterol checked. That's the first step. I'm Dr. Sanjay Gupta, helping you live a better life.
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19: 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And my friend and designer, Farrah Queen from Oklahoma, came and helped me put my stamp on this place because I really wanted to make sure that it had some girl vibes and obviously a rhinestone saddle because everyone needs one of those. But I definitely have seen since I've been going down there, all the girls doing exactly what I was hoping they would do, which was come there and party and have a place to feel safe and happy and really go honky-tonkin'.

0: Country star Miranda Lambert talks about her new Nashville restaurant, Casa Rosa.
1: I'm very happy to be the first woman to have a bar on Broadway. And my friend and designer, Farrah Queen from Oklahoma, came and helped me put my stamp on this place because I really wanted to make sure that it had some girl vibes and obviously a rhinestone saddle because everyone needs one of those. But I definitely have seen since I've been going down there, all the girls doing exactly what I was hoping they would do, which was come there and party and have a place to feel safe and happy and really go honky-tonkin'.

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1: I'm Fox 4 meteorologist Berkeley Taylor here with a quick check of your forecast. Scattered showers and thunderstorms underway this afternoon. They'll continue through the evening hours, making for some slick roadways and a few strong wind gusts expected through the evening. As we head for your Wednesday, temperatures climb back into the upper 80s and low 90s with a low wind chance for rain. More of the same with coverage for rain chances increasing as we round out this week. I'm Fox 4 meteorologist Berkeley Taylor for 99.5 The Wolf.
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Texas Country on the world famous 99.5 The Wolf. Thank you for listening tonight in Flower Mound. It's Jason Pullman. Okay, first, our Dallas Mavs announced yesterday that they're leaving the AAC sometime, it looks like mid-2031. And now the Dallas Stars are officially planning to leave too. Where are Dallas Stars going? I'll tell you coming up at 5:11. First, we play Megan Maroney.

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Okay, there's the king. It's Jason Pullman, 99.5 The Wolf, Texas Country. Yesterday, our Dallas Mavs announced they're leaving the AAC sometime, looks like the middle of the year in 2031. And now another major Dallas team says they're leaving too. Of course, I'm talking about the Dallas Stars. At this rate, Victory Park's going to need a support group. I'm telling you what. Where are the Stars going? I'll let you know at 5:10.

0: My name is Jason. I've got your Luke Bryan tickets coming up around 5:35. Texas Country 99.5, the world famous Wolf. So yesterday, our Dallas Mavs announced they're leaving the AAC in 2031 and moving to the old Valley View Mall site near Preston and LBJ. At least, you know, they're still staying in Dallas, North Dallas. Now, the Dallas Stars say they're leaving the AAC as well, heading to Plano, Texas, at the Shops at Willow Bend. Telling you who I blame, Amazon. If it weren't for Amazon, these malls wouldn't be out of business. At this rate, Victory Park's about to turn into that shopping center with, you know, there's like a UPS store, an empty yogurt shop, one random vape store still barely hanging on, and somehow, us, 99.5 The Wolf, still broadcasting from the corner.
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7: Now I have a Garland accident, 30 West at Bass Pro, two right lanes block that's backing up toward Horizon. And then one in Grapevine continues to cause a 121 southbound delay before Hall Johnson. That's about a 20-minute backup from 114. North Richland Hills, 820, the eastbound express lane at Roof Snow, still closed down due to a crash here. And a Fort Worth accident, 35W north at Rosedale, it's stop and go from Barrie. I'm Katie London on 99.5 The Wolf.
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1: You know, you sit around singing country music long enough, and a lot of it starts to sound the same to you, a lot of stuff you're writing. 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

Texas Country 99.5 The Wolf. It's Jason Pullman. Severe thunderstorms all over the Metroplex right now, which means everybody's doing the same dang thing. Probably just standing by the window going, hey, should we bring in the patio cushions in or nah? Okay. Got those Luke Bryan tickets coming up. Let me play a couple more songs, and then I'll give you those at 5:31. Here's Bailey Zimmerman.

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Okay, let's just jump right into these Luke Bryan tickets. Next Thursday night, Luke takes over Dickies Arena. So if your summer plans include some ice-cold beer and loud singing and pretending your cowboy boots aren't destroying your feet by song number 8 or 9, I've got your tickets to hang out with Luke next Thursday night at Dickies in Fort Worth. 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
1: Kelly from Roanoke's best friend's husband kissed her unexpectedly while visiting the house to do a construction project, and now she's freaking out. 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

0: Texas Country, 99.5, The Wolf. It's Jason Pullman. Chad is on in McKinney. I've got those Luke Bryan tickets for you for next Thursday night at Dickie's.
1: Sweet.
0: Are you married?
1: Yes.
0: Oh, okay, cool. So I'm guessing you're probably going to take your wife.
1: The wife's going to go. Our anniversary is tomorrow.
0: Oh, cool. Well, happy anniversary. How many years?
1: 26.
0: 26. You don't sound that old. Okay. And what? You must have gotten married really, really young.
1: Oh, yeah.
0: Not to get too personal, but a shotgun wedding, sir? Was it a shotgun wedding?
1: Oh, yeah. For sure. She was pregnant.
0: I just took a stab in the dark, but there you go, man. How old were you?
1: You hit it.
0: Yeah.
1: Like right at 18, 19, somewhere right there.
0: Oh, my God, man.
1: Yeah.
0: That's crazy. Yeah. So now you're, is it
1: 26.
0: Boy or girl?
1: Oh, boy.
0: Yeah. He's got to be like one of your best friends.
1: Oh, yeah, for sure. We do everything together.
0: Yeah. Except for take him to Luke Bryan.
1: No, the wife's going on that one.
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7: Carrollton to Lewisville, that's been stacked up 35 north toward 1171. There is some road work here, and only the left lane is getting by, so that's heavy back from the Bush Turnpike. And then in the Colony, 121 north of Plano Parkway, an accident's blocking a couple of left lanes. We still have this one in Grapevine, 121 south at Hall Johnson, but it does look to be in the final wrap-up stages. And North Richland Hills, still the closure of the 820 express lane east at Roof Snow. I'm Katie London on 99.5 The Wolf.
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17: For the ninth year in a row, Finland has been named the happiest country in the world. That's according to the World Happiness Report put out every year by the Wellbeing Research Center at the University of Oxford in the UK. Two other Nordic nations, Iceland and Denmark, came in at numbers 2 and 3. Now, having spent quite a bit of time in these countries over my 2.5 decades as a journalist, I can tell you that this is not at all that surprising. There's an entirely different way of thinking in these countries. We before me, you might say. In other words, the mentality is less adversarial and much more, we're all in this together. One other interesting thing that came up was that no matter where someone lived, the more time they spent on social media, the less happy they were. Want to smile? It's simple. Put your phone away for a bit. I'm Dr. Sanjay Gupta, helping you live a better life.
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1: Yeah, I want to make this one even bigger, and also want to make it something that I really enjoy doing, because I'm getting to a place now where, you know, I'm not living a life and then going on tours. 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

Okay, Grapevine, Texas. Thank you for listening tonight. Even though the Mavs and Stars aren't moving to Grapevine, Grapevine is still another Texas town we love on 99.5 The Wolf. You've got Main Street and the wineries and the Christmas lights, the lake, people walking around with ice cream, melting faster than they can eat it. Grapevine still feels like Texas done right, and we appreciate you.

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Texas Country 99.5, The Wolf. It's Jason Pullman. Okay, the Dallas Mavs, they made the announcement yesterday. They're headed to the old Valley View Mall site. The Dallas Stars are joining in on the action. They're also leaving the AAC. They're moving to Plano. But exactly where and when, I'll fill you in coming up at 6:11.

0: Jake's going to be at Billy Bob's Texas on Friday night. We'll see him there then. It's Jason Pullman, Texas Country on the world famous 99.5 The Wolf. So yesterday, the Dallas Mavs announced they're moving to the former Valley View Mall site in 2031. Now our Dallas Stars say they're leaving the AAC2, headed to the shops at Willow Bend and Plano in 2031. And this isn't some sort of radio bit or suggestion just to make it attention-getting, but I'm serious. If they really want to make us feel at home, the concession stands ought to just become giant vintage mall food courts. Bring back the Sbarro pizza, the hot dog on a stick, Mrs. Fields cookies, Orange Julius. Suddenly, halftime will feel like 1994 all over again.
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5: 99.5 The Wolf Traffic.
6: We've got a Fort Worth slowdown, 35W heading south from I-30 toward Allen Avenue with about a 5-minute delay. Got a stalled vehicle over on that left-hand side. There is a 287 southbound accident at Eden. The left lane blocked. It's about a 10-minute backup there from Little Road. Louisville still remains at a crawl due to this road work. 35 northbound at 1171, with just that left lane getting by. And then we've got a accident to work in Bulk Springs. I-20 westbound at Beltline. Two left lanes blocked. I'm Katie London on 99.5 The Wolf.
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11: Did you know that almost half the vegetables and more than three quarters of the fruit that we eat in this country come from just one state, California? Yeah, it's true. And according to a new report by the Environmental Working Group, a health advocacy organization, a lot of this produce is tainted with PFAS, which are sometimes referred to as forever chemicals. Why? Well, the EPA says pesticides keep America's food supply safe, abundant, and affordable. And of course, these chemicals are used in every state, not just California. Now, if you are worried, though, about how much you're consuming, the best thing to do is to buy organic produce, if and when you can. Organic or not, you should rinse all fruits and vegetables under running water. Don't use any soap. And as one epidemiologist told us, use a brush on sturdier items like carrots, potatoes, and cucumbers. I'm Dr. Sanjay Gupta, helping you live a better life.
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31: 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I think you can really tell a lot about a mix and the song if you can hear it on that tiny little speaker, and if it jumps out at you. 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And I know that's weird, but I feel like if you can make something sound incredible on that little tiny speaker, then you've really done something.

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It's Jason Pullman. A little while ago, it was flooding on 183 near Valley View, where the Mavs are going to be playing in 2031. So if you're just leaving work, please be careful.

0: Hey, y'all, it's Tara and Ryan from the Wake Up with the Wolves show. 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
1: Wednesday mornings at 8:40. That's when we'll tell you what's good with the Wolf.

It's been in the news over the last couple of weeks, the artist who painted that famous whale mural that FIFA covered up in downtown Dallas. He's now suing. But for how much money? The story is coming up at 6:42 on 99.5 The Wolf.

0: The Wolf.
1: I was all but 22, I think, at the time. I'd been out on the road, lonely at night, and it'd been a while

0: There's Ellen Riley. Yeah, of course they had something going on. They were so awkward a couple of weeks ago at the ACMs. People are still talking about it. I guess I'm one of those people. It's Jason Pullman on Texas Country 99.5, the world famous Wolf. So the artist who painted that famous whale mural FIFA covered up in downtown Dallas over the last couple of weeks is now suing for $25 million. He said he was going to sue. He's not kidding. I hope he wins. That mural wasn't just some paint thrown on a wall. If you grew up here, even if you didn't, you saw it hundreds and hundreds of times driving through downtown Dallas. It was a part of the city. I think a lot of people are excited for the World Cup, but painting over something that iconic without the artist's approval just never sat right with a lot of people around here, including myself.
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4: 99.5 The Wolf Traffic.
5: We've had some rain moving across the Metroplex, so use caution on those wet roads. One spot in particular that's been seeing quite a bit of flooding is in Irving, 183, especially westbound at Valley View. Traffic's been squeaking by on that left-hand side, so it is backed up from Loop 12. Grand Prairie accident, I-30 westbound, just before the Bush Turnpike, adding a few minutes. We also have a report of one on 360 southbound as you're approaching Park Row. Louisville, that construction delay still continues 35 north toward 1171. I'm Katie London on 99.5 The Wolf.
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0: Better Life with Dr. Sanjay Gupta.
1: Slowly but surely, AI is seeping its way into every corner of our lives. One area perhaps I didn't expect is diet advice. A new study out of Turkey found that chatbots are recommending to teen boys and girls that they restrict their daily calories to dangerously low levels and eat a balance of nutrients that are kind of out of whack. Remember, teenagers are growing, one pediatrician told us. If they aren't getting enough nutrition, it can really stunt their growth on a number of levels. And in extreme cases, it can lead to significant health consequences. Large language models, LLMs, they are designed to agree with you. So if you're looking to lose weight, they're going to push you pretty hard in that direction. They also sometimes don't know how to tell the difference between good information and bad information. And you know who does? Your doctor. I'm Dr. Sanjay Gupta, helping you live a better life.
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1: Hazlitt is another Texas town we love. Thank you for listening today and tonight. My name is Jason Pohlman. I so appreciate you. I'll talk to you tomorrow afternoon at 3. Vicky and Nightwolf is coming up next right here. 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